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0: Majosi, daar gewees met sy liedjie Time Traveler. Dit is nou 14 minute oor 5 hier op Helderberg FM. Kom ons kyk wat aangaan op die paaie. There is a crash on the N2 outbound at ramp from Rappenburg Road, M52 West. Left shoulder closed. Drive carefully, so please be careful. If you're in that vicinity, it's on the N2 outbound, direction eastbound, crash on the N2 outbound at ramp from Rappenburg Road, M52 West, left shoulder closed, drive carefully. En as jy weet vir enige ander verkeersnuus, jy baie welkom om ons WhatsApp lyn te gebruik, 021-100-6936, 021-100-6936. Dit is Biggie vir Beyoncé, Beyoncé eerder met Texas Hold'em. 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

0: Taylor Swift met I Knew It, I Knew You kom van Toy Story af. Ryan, did you watch Toy Story?
1: I did indeed.
0: From the beginning?
1: Yep. When it first came out, yeah, I watched Toy Story. It was fantastic. Watched that at the cinema and I thought, this is a great franchise. And then waited forever for the second one.
0: I can't remember. I think I just watched the first two or three, I think.
1: Okay.
0: If I'm not mistaken. But yeah, it's a very nice story.
1: Like, yeah. Very nice. I like Tim Allen. He's such a cool, like a very, very nice voice. Mm-hmm. So I like watching him. I don't know if you ever watched Home Improvement when he had that show, Tim the Tool Man.
0: Yes.
1: Yeah. That was him as well. Yeah. That's the guy who does the voice. And I liked him back then in the 90s, and I still like him now.
0: Cool. Ryan, back to your program this morning. What can we look forward to?
1: Cool. So we're going to be looking at a recipe. It takes 5 minutes of prep time. It cooks for 50 minutes, low on dishes, packed with flavor. It's a smoky, it's called Simple Smoky Chicken Wrap.
0: Lekker.
1: And we're going to look at the saying of flash in the pan, where it comes from, you know, sticking on the cooking theme. And we'll check what's happening around Cape Town so that our listeners don't have to do that first thing when they wake up, because the rugby's going to be at 11. So you need something to do between them.
0: Yes. And then after your show, you're not finished yet. You are up to something. What is happening?
1: Going to Havel for a live broadcast with Marlies du Plessis. So if you want to meet any of us on the team, pull in. Come have a look. See what we're doing. The top 30 will be going from there later today. So, I thought I'd do a double this weekend.
0: Nice. Ryan, we look forward to your show and enjoy.
1: Thanks, Wouter. Yeah.
0: Baie dankie. Ek gaan groet. Ek selfs weer op die volgende keer met jou. Onthou, Fani is môreoggend terug. En 'n lekker naweek vir jou. Geniet die bokke vanaand. En mooi bly. Tot ziens.
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2: Good morning and welcome to your Saturday morning main event. My name is Ryan Mayne here for Helderberg FM 93.6. I just want to thank Avota DeWitt for holding down the fort for the first hour of the day with the sunrise shake-up, of course, standing in for Fani Skuman. We've got a good show lined up for you today. We're going to be looking at the saying, flash in the pan. If any of you know where that saying comes from or what it means, hit me on WhatsApp. WhatsApp me on 021-100-6936. That's 021-100-6936. We're going to be looking at what's happening in Cape Town in about 7 minutes. So that's one less thing you need to do, because it's a long wait for that rugby match. That rugby match is starting at 11 p.m. local time. It is due to the fact that we aren't even playing on African soil. We will be playing in a stadium in Baltimore, North America. That's right. We're playing in America. We've got a nice recipe. It's one of those recipes that should be locked in one of your books or on your phone somewhere. It's a simple smoky chicken wrap. Not many dishes. 5 minutes worth of prep time. And it takes 50 minutes to cook and assemble. That is the entire time it takes to make this dish. It does so for. So if you're into wraps, stick around. That'll be coming to you a bit later on in the show. Up next, though, we're going to have a song by Tiësto. It's called The Business.
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0: That's Kygo and Ava Max with Whatever. Good morning, welcome to the show. If you've just tuned in, the time now is 10 minutes past 6. That means it's time for what's going around Cape Town this weekend. That's just where I tell you what's happening so that there's one less thing on your list of things to do this weekend. If you want a feel-good ABBA show this weekend, I would suggest going to the Artscape Theatre Centre and check out Mamma Mia! The Musical. There's also live shows by Mike and the Harmonics. It's a tribute concert and dinner at Simon's Restaurant, and that's happening this evening. If you want something that's more relaxed, then perhaps go to a soccer restaurant on Sunday night. There's live jazz and dinner. It's called Sunday Jazz, and that happens on a Sunday. There's nightlife and screenings. If you want to experience some high-energy dance music and watch circus acts, that'll be happening at District tonight as well. It's called Cirque du Rave. And then there's also the localized thriller screening at the Labia Theatre on Sunday afternoon with Baggage Claim film premiere. There are a lot of hours between now and the time the Springboks play. If you've got anything that you're doing, let me know on the WhatsApp line. Perhaps someone else out there listening would like to do it, what it is that you might be doing this weekend. Pop me a WhatsApp on 021-100-6936. That's 021-100-6936. Up next, we've got a song called Days. It is by Ross Learmonth.
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0: 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The song you heard just before that read was Harry Styles with Aperture. Up next, we've got Elvis Sasian featuring Irene Louise van Wyk. And the song is called Jy Speel a Game Met Me.
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2: Up next, we have a song that I'm not sure I've ever heard of before. It's a request coming in from one of the kindest ladies I know. Very nice smile and a very kind heart. Up next, it's Maroon 5 featuring Lisa, and the song's title is Priceless.

0: Rose and Bruno Mars with Arpa. What a silly song. I don't know if I like it or if I don't, because you kind of get your head bobbing and you go, what is this song even about? Good morning, welcome to the show. It's your Saturday morning and main event here with me, Ryan Main, on Helderberg FM 93.6. The time now is 31 minutes past 6, which means it's time to look at your news headlines and have a look at what's going on your roads.
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0: 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A sixth deadline extension is granted to Parliament's ad hoc committee. AfriForum warns that the proposed illegal mining laws may be difficult to enforce, and Putin criticizes Western sanctions at the BRICS Business Summit. Stay tuned for the full story coming to you at about 7 o'clock. Up next, let's have a look at your roads.
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0: There is a stationary vehicle on the N2 outbound after the ramp to Kales River Road or the R300 North. The left shoulder is closed. Please drive carefully. There is another stationary vehicle on the N2 outbound after the ramp from Borchards Quarry Road or the M22. The left shoulder is also closed. Please approach with caution. And lastly, a third stationary vehicle, again on the N2 outbound. It's on the ramp to Muway or M44. It's at the N2 on the outbound direction. Please drive carefully and approach with caution. If I've missed something that you have seen on the roads, please do not hesitate to share it with me. Pop me a WhatsApp on 021-100-6936. That's 021-100-6936. Up next, though, we've got a song by Justin Bieber featuring Nicki Minaj. It's called Beauty and a Beat.
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0: Sabrina Carpenter with Man Child. Before that, we had Van West with A Vuur in Vlam. The time now is almost 6:45, which means it's time for Why Do We Say That? That's a part of the show where I explain the origins of a saying or a word, just, for some extra knowledge on a Saturday morning. The one I've decided to look at today is flash in a pan. Now, you probably know what that means. You know that flash in a pan means something that's short-lived or temporary success or attraction. So like if an artist comes out with a one-hit wonder, they are described as being a flash in the pan. But you know where that comes from? I didn't. So, apparently the old flintlock musket was a complicated affair. The ball had to be rammed down the barrel and gunpowder inserted into the pan. A spark had to come from the flint to ignite the powder, which in turn propelled this projectile or ball towards a target. Sometimes the powder went off, but the ball didn't move. Hence, a flash in the pan. Now, the modern use obviously refers to temporary success or attraction. Just a little bit of knowledge on Saturday morning, so that when you are waiting for the Springboks to hopefully annihilate the All Blacks later tonight at 11, you've got something cool to talk about. Up next, we got a song. It's by Jennifer Lopez. It's called Ain't It Funny.
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0: La Isla Bonita by Madonna. Before then, we had Pinal, Baby Rexha, and Ozuna with Stars. Good morning, welcome to the show. It's your Saturday morning main event here on Helderberg FM 93.6. 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
0: 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And this is your news. A sixth deadline extension is granted to Parliament's ad hoc committee. AfriForum warns that the proposed illegal mining laws may be difficult to enforce. And Putin criticizes Western sanctions at the BRICS Business Summit. Parliament's ad hoc committee investigating allegations of corruption and political interference in the criminal justice system has until the 30th of October to finalize its report. This is the committee's sixth extension since it concluded in-person testimony in March. The relationship between businessman Brown Makhotsi and Police Minister Senzo Mkunu, who is on special leave, remains a key issue. The DA says that there may have been an intermediary who helped businessman Vusimusi Katmutlala gain access to Mkunu. AfriForum says proposed laws to tackle illegal mining will only work if the government has enough capacity to enforce them. The organization supports tougher penalties, including up to 30 years in prison for some offenses, but warns new small-scale mining permits could help criminal groups hide mining outside approved areas or sell illegally mined materials. AfriForum's Maria Duval calls for a stronger law enforcement system before new mining permits are introduced.
3: There are already serious shortcomings regarding the government's capacity and ability to process permit applications, monitor mining operations, conduct inspections, and enforce regulations. If the number of formalized mining operations were to increase significantly against this backdrop, criminal syndicates could simply gain more opportunities to conceal illegal activities behind legitimate permits.
0: The city of Johannesburg says the 192 million rand Lilian Ngoyi Street Rehabilitation Project is more than 75% complete and remains on track for the reopening in October 2026. Mayor Dada Morero says the 1.8 kilometer transport corridor required extensive underground infrastructure work following the 2023 methane gas explosion. Engineers excavated up to 5 meters to rebuild the foundation and install water, electricity, and other services. The Johannesburg Roads Agency says major works should be completed ahead of the October reopening. Meanwhile, Build One South Africa says the project should be investigated for possible corruption. Bossa raised the call while unveiling its election posters ahead of the 2026 local government elections. The party says the project raises serious questions about public spending and accountability. Bossa is using the launch to reposition itself as a fresh alternative in Johannesburg, promising stronger oversight, competent governance, and improved municipal services for residents. Russian President Vladimir Putin has blamed Western sanctions for industrial decline and growing economic pressure. Speaking via an interpreter at the BRICS Business Forum Leaders Dialogue in New Delhi, India, Putin said sanctions had contributed to falling industrial output, growing public debt, and budget problems. He called on BRICS countries to strengthen trade, investment, and business cooperating, citing Russia remains open to working with partners around the world.
4: And I'm confident that the Business Council has become the mechanism that gives an additional impetus to our trade and economic ties. It'll help implement numerous projects in infrastructure, logistics, finance, technological cooperation, and elsewhere.
0: And in cricket news, South Africa have taken an unassailable 2-0 lead in their three-match ODI series against Namibia after a 157-run victory in Windhoek. Conor Esterhazen struck a maiden ODI century, making 119, while Tony D'Azorzi added 79 as the Proteas posted 335 for 9. Namibia were then bowled out for 178, with Duan Jansen taking 4 wickets and Ethan Bosch claiming 3. South Africa had won the opening match by 99 runs, giving them a dominant start to the series. The final ODI will be played tomorrow. Recapping your top stories. A sixth deadline extension is granted to Parliament's ad hoc committee. AfriForum warns that the proposed illegal mining laws may be difficult to enforce. And in international news, Putin criticizes Western sanctions at the BRICS Business Summit. Stay tuned for more news headlines coming to you at 7:30. Up next, let's take a look at what's going on your roads.
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0: There is a stationary vehicle on the N2 outbound after the ramp to Kales River Road or the R300 North. The left shoulder is closed. Please drive carefully. There is also another stationary vehicle on the N2 outbound after the ramp from Borchards Quarry or the M22. The left shoulder is also closed. Please approach with caution. There is quite a bit of cloud cover out there. Make sure that your headlights are on. Keep a safe following distance and monitor your speed. That's all I have for you for news and traffic here on Helderberg FM. My name is Ryan Main. Up next, we have a song, Martin Garrix and Loaf. It's called Mad.
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0: Stressor with Never Let Me. Good morning, welcome to the show. It's your Saturday morning main event with me, Ryan Main, here on Helderberg FM 93.6. The time now is 24 minutes and 27 seconds past 7, which means it's time to introduce your throwback track. This throwback track comes from 2009. Not old enough to be a golden oldie, but old enough to be older than someone in grade 10. So this one comes from the album Save Me San Francisco. Its inspiration is about Burning Man. The person who wrote this track was writing it about the festival Burning Man, despite never actually having attended the festival himself. The key instrument to look out for in this song is the plucky sound, heavily driven by the ukulele. It's Train. It's Hey Soul Sister.
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1: That's Train's Hey Soul Sister, your throwback track this weekend. Let me know if that's a yay or a nay on the WhatsApp line. There is mixed opinions about this song. If you go online, some people, they think it's annoying and some people think it's great. Whatever you think it is, let me know. I'd like to know what you think about that song. It did become a massive global commercial success and an early viral era earworm during the rise of social media tech sharing. Some people see it as a nostalgic pop rock staple of the late 2000s, and others think it's derided a saccharine pop style and lyrics. Let me know your thoughts on 021-100-6936. 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
1: 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Minister Manamela announces governance and leadership measures at the Student Financial Aid Scheme. AgriSA and AgBiz push for fewer barriers in the BRICS agricultural market. And in cricket news, Nini and Bosch shine as the Protea women cruise to victory over Zimbabwe. 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
1: There is a stationary vehicle on the R300 North after the ramps from the N2. The left shoulder is closed. Please drive carefully. There's another stationary vehicle on the N1 inbound at the ramp from Okavango Road or the M137. The left shoulder is closed. Please approach with caution. There's a stationary vehicle on the N2 outbound after the ramp from Borchers Quarry Road or the M22. The left shoulder is also closed. There is an accident on the N2 outbound at the ramp from Rapenberg Road or the M52 West. The left shoulder is closed. Please slow your speed when approaching. And lastly, there is a road closure between Queens Road and Three Anchor Bay until 9:30 due to the gun run. That is obviously Beach Road in Sea Point. If you've seen something on the roads that I have failed to mention, please don't hesitate to message me on the WhatsApp line 021-100-6936. That's it for your news and traffic. I'm Ryan Main for Helderberg FM 93.6. Up next, we've got a song called Into the Wild. It's by Cornell Cruz.

0: It's Oli Mers with You Don't Know Love, and before that we had Anzel met Reels. Good morning, welcome to the show. If you've just tuned in, if you have been listening the whole time, then you know it's about time for Recipe in a Minute. If you've never heard this show before, this is where I try to give you a recipe in under a minute. All you got to do is have a recording device and, you know, a fast ear so that perhaps later you can try the recipe. This one is a simple smoky chicken wrap, and it's pretty decent. It serves 4 people, takes 5 minutes to prep, but a total cooking time and assembly time of 50 minutes if you do it in the oven. But if you do it in the air fryer, it'll be 35 minutes. So if you got time, use the oven. Your ingredients are 2 red onions, 250 grams ripe cherry tomatoes, 4 free-range chicken thighs, or any chicken thighs for that matter. The recipe requires you to have skin on and bone in, but you're going to rip the skin off straight away before you even start, so get them skinless, get them boneless if you don't want the admin. You're going to need 3 teaspoons of smoked paprika, olive oil, red wine vinegar, 4 sweet corn cobs, 2 little gem lettuces, or cos lettuce, either one works, 4 tablespoons of plain yogurt, 8 whole wheat or seeded tortilla wraps, and optional is a lime. I know those things are very expensive, so get a lemon. Ask your neighbor. Why pay for something when you can get it over the wall? You're going to preheat your oven to 180 degrees Celsius, peel the onions, cut into wedges, and scatter into a large roasting tray with the tomatoes. Then you're going to remove and discard the chicken skin. See, told you, Just take your chicken thighs, put them in the tray, rub 2 teaspoons of smoked paprika, 1/2 tablespoon of olive oil, 1 tablespoon of red wine vinegar, and a pinch of sea salt and black pepper. You're going to roast them for 45 minutes or until the chicken is golden and cooked through. Meanwhile, you heat a large frying pan on a medium-high heat and char the sweet corn for about 15 minutes, turning it regularly. Do not do it on high heat because it will burn and the sweet corn might not be cooked. Then remove to a board. Once cool enough to handle, carefully slice off all the corn kernels. You're going to shred your lettuce, spoon the yogurt into a small bowl, and spike with 1/2 teaspoon of paprika and a pinch of pepper. You can shred the chicken off with 2 forks and then stir it back into the tray. You're going to pile the chicken onto the wrap, warm first if you like, with the charred corn, the paprika yogurt, lettuce, and a final dusting of paprika. Serve with wedges of lime or lemon for squeezing over if you like. It does make a big difference. That extra, like, spike of acidity really makes a difference. We're going to listen to a word from our sponsors, and then Selena Gomez is going to be singing about The Same Old Love.
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0: That's Beyoncé with Sweet Dreams, coming off her Sasha Fierce album. It's one of my favorite albums. I know it's a strange thing to say. Ryan, you're a man and you like Beyoncé. I really like Beyoncé. I also like Taylor Swift. So, yeah, my music ranges from that to Metallica and Slipknot. So, yeah, anything in between is bang on as well. Good morning, welcome to the show. The time now is 8:01, which means I'm gonna start the news a tiny bit earlier. I hope you don't mind this. It's just so that I can get your episode of Vila Tuya Vila to you. I know that some of you listening out there really, really enjoy it. So let's check out your news and what's happening on your roads, and then we'll get back to the show with some more music and an episode of Vila Tuya Vila. Up next, though, your news.
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0: Good morning, I'm Ryan Main for Helderberg FM 93.6, and these are the stories making headlines. Minister Manamela announces governance and leadership measures at the student financial aid scheme. AgriSA and AgBiz push for fewer barriers in the BRICS agricultural market. And in cricket news, Anini and Bosch shine as the Protea women cruise to a victory over Zimbabwe. Taking a look at your top story. Higher Education and Training Minister Buti Manamela has announced a series of measures aimed at strengthening governance, leadership and institutional stability at the National Student Financial Aid Scheme. The minister has designated Richard Ramashia as interim chairperson of the NSFAS board. The department spokesperson Machepo Sedat says the appointment is intended to provide leadership and continuity while the process of strengthening and completing

0: The composition of the board is undertaken in accordance with the NSFAS Act.
1: The minister is proceeding with the filling of existing vacancies on the board, including the required representation of the Minister of Finance and other statutory appointments. The minister has further supported the board's request for Mr. Wasim Karim to continue serving as acting CEO, providing operational continuity while the position of the CEO is being resolved.
0: Meanwhile, Manamela and the board have agreed that their immediate focus must remain on student funding and service delivery during their engagement meeting. They also agreed over the financial position of the scheme, institutional reconciliations, audit remediation, student accommodation, and readiness for the 2027 academic year. The department spokesperson Machepo Sedat says the responsibility now is to provide the scheme with stable governance and executive leadership.
1: The legal processes will be dealt with through the appropriate channels. They should not distract us from preparing for 2027, but also resolving outstanding problems and beginning the deeper reform of the student financial system. The Minister Manamela will continue engaging with the board on the implementation of these priorities and expect clear accountability.
0: AgriSA and the Agricultural Business Chamber are calling for more agricultural trade between BRICS countries. They say lower tariffs and fewer trade barriers will help South African farmers and businesses reach more markets and strengthen food security. AgriSA's one Dile Sehlobo says BRICS countries import more than 4 trillion rand worth of agricultural products each year. But high tariffs and complicated trade rules limit trade between member countries. Sehlobo calls for better market access and simpler trade rules. The organization Undoing Tax Abuse says Eskom has stopped threatening to fine or disconnect households that have not registered their solar systems. The utility has also dropped the requirement for a registered professional to approve these systems. Alta CEO Wayne Duvenacher says Eskom has still not shown the legal basis for forcing households with compliant solar systems below 100 kilowatts to register. Duvenacher encouraged homeowners to make sure their systems are safe and have a valid certificate of compliance. The Western Cape government is strengthening its response to tuberculosis with more than 53,000 active cases reported by last month. The provincial health department has expanded TB testing, especially for high-risk groups, and is providing preventative treatment to children exposed to the disease. Residents are urged to get tested if they have TB symptoms or have been exposed to someone with TB, while those diagnosed should start treatment quickly and complete it. In your sport news, Ntabiseng Nini took 4 wickets on her international debut and Annika Bosch struck a rapid 72 as the Protea women thrashed Zimbabwe by 8 wickets in the opening T20 international in Bulawayo. Zimbabwe were bowled out for 89 with Nini claiming 4 of the 17 before South Africa reached the target with 54 balls to spare. Bosch set the chase alight with 6 fours and 3 sixes, while Laura Wolfart finished unbeaten on 22. The victory gives South Africa an early lead in the 5-match series. Recapping your top stories, Minister Manamela announces governance and leadership measures at the Student Financial Aid Scheme. AgriSA and AgriBiz push for fewer barriers in the BRICS agricultural market. And in cricket news, Nini and Bosch shine as Protea women cruise to victory over Zimbabwe. Stay tuned for more news coming to you at 9 a.m. Up next, though, we are going to have a look at what's going on your roads.
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0: There is a stationary vehicle on the N2 outbound after ramp from Borchards Quarry Road M22. The left shoulder is closed. Please drive carefully. There is another stationary vehicle on the R300 north after the ramp from the N2. The left shoulder is closed. On the N1 inbound at the ramp from the Okavango Road or the M137, the left shoulder is closed as there is a vehicle blocking the exit. Drive carefully when approaching there. There's also an accident on the N2 outbound ramp from Rapenburg Road or M52 West. The left shoulder is closed. Please approach with caution and make sure you do not speed. And lastly, up until 9:30, there is a gun run happening on the roads between Queens Road and Three Anchor Bay. This is happening in Sea Point on Beach Road. That's all I have for you for news and weather, news and traffic. My name is Ryan Mayne here for Helderberg FM 93.6. Up next, we've got a song by Benson Boone. It's called Mr. Electric Blue.
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4: 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It's 10 minutes past 8. You are here with me, Ryan Main, on Helderberg FM 93.6. 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
1: 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Up next, we've got Jeremy Loops. The song's called Down South.

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5: 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The next song is a request by a friend of mine. His name is Mark Huseman from Kraaifontein. This is his favorite song. I hope you enjoy it.

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1: 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Up next, we've got a song by The Chainsmokers. It's called Roses.

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2: 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And that's it from me. I will be now heading to the Gantz Plaza to the Haval to do a live outside broadcast. If you are in the area, come check it out. There is a lot of entertainment, and I hear there might be a jumping castle. So if you want to get on down, I'll meet you there. Up next, though, we've got Goldfish with Love Everlasting.

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0: 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Matt Simmons before that made it out all right on Helderberg FM 93.6. Thank you to Ryan Main keeping you company from 6 a.m. this morning right here on Helderberg FM. 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
0: Good morning, I'm Mika Alexander with your 9 o'clock news. We begin with a top story. The General Industries Workers Union of South Africa views with grave concerns the relentless escalation of fuel and electricity prices that continue to devastate the living standards of South African workers and their families. This month's fuel adjustment added 1.34 rand to a litre of petrol, while diesel rose by between 2.94 rand and 3.15 rand per litre. The General Industries Workers Union of South Africa's president says motorists face another record high fuel increase next month.
3: Eskom wants another 9% increase on top of 1,300% increase in Eskom tariffs since 2007. NERSA has approved an 8.76% rise in Eskom customers for the current year.
0: The union also calls for urgent and timely discussion on measures to mitigate and neutralize the impacts of the projected October fuel price increases. South African motorists face a projected petrol price increase of between 1.81 rand and 1.93 rand per litre, while diesel could cost between 1.73 rand or 2.03 rand per litre.
3: The most immediate and rational logical measure is to suspend the general fuel levy and the road accident fund levy. That is 6.35 rand on every litre of petrol and 6.18 rand on diesel.
0: The Freedom Front Plus in the Eastern Cape says an extravagant gala hosted by Nelson Mandela Bay Mayor Babalwa Lobishe for his State of the City address is a slap in the face to residents struggling with poor service delivery. The party's Bill Harrington argues the municipality faces a 33% unemployment rate, aging infrastructure, financial pressure and low revenue collection, while millions in conditional grants have gone unspent. And that's it right here on your news bulletin, the story making headlines. Jibusa views with grave concern the relentless escalation of fuel and electricity prices. Then a quick look at your weather forecast today. Maximum temperatures of 20 degrees in the Helderberg Basin, Grabouw and the Elgin Valley expect 15 degrees. In Stellenbosch, 19 degrees today and Cape Town City, 19 degrees. For Helderberg FM's news and weather, I am Mika Alexander.
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2: Good morning. It's 8 minutes past 9 o'clock. Welcome to the HFM Top 40 broadcasting live this morning from Havel, Somerset West. That's right. Hello. My name is Marilise, in case we just met. Ryan just ran into the building. Oh my goodness. Hi, Ryan.
3: How's it? How's it going?
2: I'm doing very well. Thank you. It's nice to see you.
3: It's been a while.
2: Yeah, it has. And you're driving around the Haldeburg to get to Havel this morning.
3: It was quite a nice drive. It's a bit fresh outside.
2: Can it's
3: see
2: fresh.
3: Some like mist coming over the mountains, which is quite lekker.
2: It's beautiful. It's like a painting, and that's the view we're spoiled with today. That and some beautiful cars, like this Jolyon. It's got a beautiful blue color on it. The brand new Aura 5. We're also going to talk about a very special tank.
3: Oh, nice.
2: Yes.
3: It's quite a beefy looking car, isn't it?
2: It is a beefy looking car. I can't wait to show you more of those features and chat about them this morning. You're also invited, so why not come stop by between 9 and 12 this morning. Come say hi to the Haldeburg FM team. We're broadcasting live here from Havel, and of course you get to shop some of their beautiful cars at some beautiful prices. I would also invite you to keep an eye on social media, Haldeburg FM 936 on Instagram and Facebook. Me and Ryan, we're going to run around and have fun, hopefully drive maybe one of the cars, like just in the parking lot. We don't have to go far.
3: I mean, there's a nice big road here that we could try as well.
2: Yeah, but if we get on that one, we're going like to George. We're leaving.
3: I haven't been to George in a while, so maybe we should check it out.
2: Why not? It's going to be a fun morning. Morning, and you're invited. Come say hi, or at least keep it locked here on Haldeburg FM. That and some good music.

0: It's called Dansteria, coming through your speakers on this Saturday morning, 28 minutes past 9 o'clock. Myself, Marlies, and Ryan broadcasting live from Havel. Hi, Ryan.
1: Hey, how's it?
0: You're doing well.
1: Yeah, doing very well. Just got out of the Tank 300, and it is awesome.
0: It is cool.
1: Such a cool car, man.
0: I know this is not the selling point of the Tank. There are so many wonderful features, but there's ambient lighting. And apparently you can change it between 68 different colors.
1: There's 68 colors out there?
0: I'm sold, hey?
1: I didn't even know that.
0: It's a new color every day for 2 months, and then from there you start again.
1: And you would have forgotten what the first color was anyway.
0: Exactly. It's really, really cool things that we get to experience in these cars. We're at Havel, GWM, and GAC hanging out with us today. We're going to get on that in a second. Before I do, I want to remind you that today we are making a winner.
1: Yep.
0: Giving away the wonderful prize for Call the Position, all ahead of the Springboks New Zealand game this afternoon.
1: Oh, no, it's this evening. It's at 11 o'clock. Don't forget, it is at 11, so take a nap after coming to visit us.
0: Yes, indeed. Something exciting coming up in the next few minutes.
1: Yep. Announcing a winner. Are we?
0: That's a little bit later on.
1: An interview with Justin from GAC.
0: Yes, exactly. Yeah. Ryan's going to be taking over, chatting to Justin from GAC. Some interesting information about their vehicles, their specials, and what you can expect this weekend. So make sure to join us. Stick around, and even better, come visit us at Havel. We're here in Main Road Strand, and we can't wait to see you. Let's get back into some good music, I think.
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0: Good morning, welcome back. If you've just tuned in, where have you been? I know that where I am, I'm at Hvel near Gans Centre in Strand. You should probably come check us out. We've got a food truck, we've got coffee being made from scratch. And I'm here with a man called Justin. He is from GAC. Morning, Justin, how are you doing?
1: Good morning, good and you?
0: Yeah, great. So I've been told that you are selling a bold, sporty and built to make an impression car. It's called the GAC R-Style.
1: That's correct. Some people call it outlandish.
0: Outlandish.
1: Yes.
0: That's a great way to describe that car. I like the exhaust kit on the back. It looks pretty impressive. It's like that Boeing that I saw fly over my head at the rugby 2 weekends ago.
1: I'm just glad you made it to be with us today.
0: No, the pilot looked at me, winked, and I was like, off you go, pal. So tell us, what can we expect from that car?
1: I think before we get to what we can expect on the car, let's start at the pricing. So normal price, we're looking at 499,900. Okay. Now with an amazing 50,000 rand off.
0: And is that just this weekend or is it for an extended period?
1: That's been for the last 2 months.
0: Awesome.
1: And it's continuing right through September.
0: 50K is a lot to save on a vehicle. If I was in the market to purchase a new car, I'd probably be considering it.
1: Absolutely.
0: So tell me about the car. Why should someone buy that over something else?
1: So we're looking at performance, which is second to none. So you're looking at 130 kilowatts and 270 newton meters torque. It's got level two autonomous driving. So let me take you back to the look, mom, no hands. Yeah, you can do it in that car. So it's lane keep assist as well, active emergency braking, and adaptive cruise control.
0: Great. Does it park itself?
1: It does not.
0: Okay.
1: So that's where you are going to need
0: you a bit still of get K-53. The control.
1: A bit of K53 is necessary there. Yeah.
0: Fantastic. For me, I wouldn't trust a computer to drive for me or park for me. Parking is probably the scariest part in Cape Town when you have to do that like parallel thing. Doesn't happen anywhere else in the country.
1: Absolutely. And I mean, let's just look back at those two pilots, they decided not to park.
0: fair play. Thank you so much for your time, Justin.
1: Absolute pleasure.
0: I hope that more people come down and come and check out the amazing deals that we have here. Let's get back to the music.

0: It's David Durman. This one's called Stardust, and it brings us to 9:45. Good morning. Welcome to the HFM Top 40 broadcasting live this morning from Haval, Somerset, West Marlies and Ryan, hanging out with you all the way until 12.
1: Yeah, till 12 o'clock. 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

0: about the weather and the vibes out in the Helderberg today, Ryan.
1: I'm so glad that I'm standing here. I got to witness this and listen to Noah Kahan sing that song.
0: I know, the great divide, a beautiful one to bring us through to the end of the first hour of our adventure at Havel this morning. It has me thinking, Ryan, we're surrounded by these beautiful vehicles. Yep. I know you're not currently looking for a new car, but like, let's imagine if you were, what are the things that you look for in a new car?
1: Well, I want it to be clean. That's a big thing. Because
0: I think that's a non-negotiable here at Havel anyway.
1: No, well, I like a car that's quite quick off the mark because, yes. You know, I come from KZN, and every time I stop at a robot, I look at the guy next to me and it's just a race. Yeah, it's just one of those things that you have to do. So I like something that's a bit quick off the mark. I like something with a bit of ground clearance because I like camping. So that's why I say I like a clean car, because when you go camping, it's never the same.
0: Ah, you see, I hear you. I like ground clearance as well. I'm looking for some safety features.
1: Okay.
0: I want to make sure that when I'm out and about, I know that the brakes are going to work when I need them to. Like, I know that I'm not going to be veering off the road here, there, and everywhere. And I think that's what's the nice part about a Val or a GWM or even a GAC these days, is those safety features come standard.
1: Yeah, they've got advanced safety features. They're not just normal safety features.
0: No.
1: Like, you use your foot to brake. No, it will brake for you sometimes.
0: Yeah, it's luxury. It's so nice. And then, of course, I think saving on petrol. Don't know about you.
1: Yeah.
0: I think about that a lot.
1: And especially with Trump still talking, we're going to be spending a little bit more soon.
0: So that's also the nice part, is here you can find whatever car kind of suits your pocket, whether you're looking for a hybrid or a plug-in hybrid or just a normal diesel car or petrol cars. There are options for you here.
1: And also, walking around the floor. I know we were chatting to Justin, and he said you can save 50,000 rand on one of the GACs, the R-Type. But I've got a piece of paper in front of me here, and some of the savings are as high as 227,000 rand.
0: Goosebumps. That is, of course, because they are doing a demo model sale this weekend here at Havel. That includes GWM, GAC. There's lots of beautiful specials and offers on sale this weekend. So if ever there was a time to come hang out with us, Ryan and I, we're pretty cool.
1: We're having fun.
0: So come say hi before 12 and come check out some of the beautiful vehicles that are on sale. There's lots of options. We'll slowly but surely work our way through and tell you exactly what you can find on offer this morning. But make sure you stick around, and most importantly, why don't you come look for yourself? That and a winner giveaway in about half an hour.
1: Yes.
0: So stick around for all of this and so much more.

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0: morning. Welcome to the HFM Top 40 broadcasting live from Havel Somerset West. It is 8 minutes past 10 o'clock. Blink your eyes, Ryan, and the day just like flies by.
1: The last thing I remember was driving to the studio at like 4:30 in the morning.
0: And here we are, almost halfway through the show that we've got planned for you this morning. Lots still to come, including Roberto, who is the manager here at Havel. He's going to come chat to us because they're doing a demo sale today. What exactly does that mean? Stick around. He's going to explain exactly what's on the cards for you. So if you are shopping around for a car, this is the place you want to stop by today. And then at 7:30, something exciting is happening.
1: Oh, we're going to be announcing the winner of Pick the Number. Mm. So you might want to be a bit closer to the radio for that, because it could be you.
0: You can walk away with a refuel hamper for the game this evening, and man oh man, you don't want to miss out on that. So hold your thumbs, get ready, winner announcement coming at 10:30. Stick around for that and so much more this morning.

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Brought to you by Helderberg FM 93.6 and Sinorama Somerset West. We asked you if Helderberg FM and Sinorama were a single rugby player on the field, what jersey number would it be between 1 and 15? Your top numbers were 2, 7, 10, 15 and number 8. Those went into a final draw for the Ultimate Refuel Kit, a mystery half-time refresh hamper for you and your crew. And we have our winner. Congratulations, Marshall of Van Rijn, with your number 2. You called the position and scored the Ultimate Refuel Kit from Helderberg FM 93.6 and Sinorama Somerset West. Enjoy the rugby, enjoy the spoils, and thanks to everyone who voted and played along.

0: It's a local one from Ben Rodriguez. It's a girl like you that brings us to about 23 minutes to 11 o'clock. Good morning. Welcome to the HFM Top 40 broadcasting live this morning from a very joyous Haval. There's a lot going on. It's a lot of fun. Besides looking at some beautiful vehicles, there's a delicious cup of coffee waiting for you and a food truck cooking up some yummy flavors. So if you are looking for, I don't know, just a little fun family Saturday afternoon outing, come look at some of the beautiful cars that are on offer. Grab a bite to eat, a lovely coffee for this weather. Ryan and I have challenged each other. 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So we've each picked a car, done a bit of research, and now we're going to try our best to sell it to you. I went for the 2026 Haval H6 GT plug-in hybrid. 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

welcome back. We are broadcasting live from Havel here in Somerset West. You're listening to Helderberg FM 93.6, and I'm Ryan May, and I'll be here for the next hour. I was challenged by Marilise earlier to find a car that's on the demo models that are taking massive discounts, and I decided to take a super luxury tank 2-liter. The 2-liter variant of this car is a bit more powerful. It offers 62 kilowatts of power and 380 nanometers of torque paired to an 8-speed automatic. Now, the cool thing about this actual car is it's orange. There's only 500 kilometers on the clock, and you'll be saving a massive 130,000 rand if you come in and buy it here. The engine types that they have, they've got diesel, petrol, and hybrid, but this one is fully petrol. I'm just going to read a few things about these cars. They have six-way power adjustable driver seats, rear locking differential only, a standard 9-speaker system. There's also 9 basic ambient lightings. And if you don't want that and you want something that's a little bit more, it's not on the demo model, but it is the ultra luxury trim. You've got full grain Nappa leather, heated, ventilated, and seats that massage you while you drive. Let's say you want to go for a lekker road trip and you pull over on the side of the road and your neck is getting a bit stiff because you've been trying to get the sun out your eyes. Pull over, flick a switch, and you have a massage therapist in your seat. It's also got Infinity 9-speaker audio, and it's got an upgraded 64-color ambient layout. Whatever your choice is in cars, there's an option for you here. Come down, come say hi, and pick a car for yourself.

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2: Good morning, 11 o'clock on the dot on the Saturday morning. HFM Top 40 coming at you live from Haval, Somerset West. Ryan and myself hanging out. Ryan, have you ever had a pastel de nata?
3: I have, yes. They are delicious.
2: Delicious.
3: Cake from Portugal.
2: It's a Portuguese classic, and it's now available in Somerset Mall. We were at the opening of the brand new food court yesterday.
3: How did it go?
2: Delicious is how it went. 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
3: How many times, though?
2: All
3: the time.
2: More than I was supposed to. 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So if you are looking for a little taste of Portugal, Casa das Natas is now open in Somerset Mall. And to celebrate, they've got some delicious opening specials from 11th to the 13th of September. 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You can grab a dozen Lisbon classic natas for just 175 rand. 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

0: 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Otherwise, go sit down. Take a breather.
1: Yeah, it's Saturday after all.
0: Yeah, somewhere some between your hectic shopping that you're doing this morning, go stop by, have a lovely coffee and a nata for just 35 Rand. There's so much to enjoy in Somerset Mall, new food court, and this is just one of those beautiful things.

0: Fever Dream by Alex Warren. Welcome back. We are still broadcasting live here from Havel in Somerset West. You're listening to Helderberg FM 93.6. I'm Ryan Main. I'm with Marlies as well, but she's having a bit of a break and a bit of coffee at the moment because she got to go and drive something while I had to talk about a tank that I still haven't driven. But we've spoken about Havel, we've spoken about GAC, we've spoken about that massive tank. I've got someone that's going to talk to you about cherries. Good morning, Dao. How are you?
1: Good morning, Ryan. How are you?
0: I'm good. I'm good, man. The weather's perfect. Let's get a free car wash if you buy one today. Nature will supply the water.
1: Exactly.
0: So, talk to me about the cherries that you are selling, what specials you've got, and what people could look forward to if they came down.
1: All right. Thank you, Ryan, for the opportunity. Good morning, Cape Town. This is Tao from Cherry. And if you've been thinking about getting yourself into a brand new cherry, then you definitely want to listen to this. We're currently running an exciting cherry demo clearance, and this is your opportunity to get into a premium cherry at an incredible price. So we've selected demo vehicles across the range, including some of our popular Tiggo models with fantastic specs, modern technology, comfort, and that premium cherry experience.
0: Could you give me something like a spec that blows your mind every time you get into a cherry? Something that will make people go, wow, I want one.
1: Oh, with the Tiggo 9, it's an incredible vehicle. It has about 480 kilowatts. Right,
0: that's serious power.
1: Yeah, that's serious power. I mean, it goes. I think it can take on a Golf 8.
0: Well, it's 920 newton meters. Is that what you said? That's awesome.
1: Yeah, I also got Byron here with me. He's one of our top sales guys at Somerset Cherry. He's gonna share with you guys a few specs on the Tiggo 9 as well as the Tiggo 4 Cross. Yeah, Byron.
0: Morning, how are you doing?
2: I'm good, and yourself?
0: Oh, I'm great. Thanks for being the backup here. I heard you from behind me. Turn around. There's this mountain of a man talking about cherries. Yeah. So, tell us some specs.
2: So on the Tiggo 9, you'll get things like dual massage seats. So, the passenger seat and the driver seat has massage seats, heated seats, ventilated seats. It's a permanent four-wheel drive as well.
0: Oh, wow.
2: So kicking at 455 kilowatts, 920 newton meter torque, means 0 to 100 in about 7 seconds.
0: That's impressive.
2: And with a 36.8 kilowatt battery, you get to drive around in town where, 160 kilometers you can do on pure EV power.
0: That is long distance.
2: Yeah, no, definitely. And with the Tiggo Cross, it's been selling like hotcake. You get it entry level. Manual, you get it for 279,900.
0: 279,900. That's less than 300,000 Rand.
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0: Awesome. So not only are you going to be winning on the price when you purchase the Cherry, but you're going to be winning in the long run with a couple of years with backup service, right?
2: No, definitely. And the nice thing about the Cherry brand is we are locally based now, so we bought out Nissan's production plant up in Pretoria.
0: Fantastic.
2: So every car is going to be locally manufactured. That kills the stigma about parts. It kills the stigma about availability, about everything else.
0: So the fear of not, perhaps worried about not being able to get a part that breaks in a vehicle is no longer something that people need to worry about.
2: No, definitely not. And I mean, even with our plug-in hybrids, there's a route lined out all the way to Johannesburg, which you can travel, where there's charging points, where you can link up your car. I mean, we're just releasing now the Chery Q as well, which is our full electric vehicle. She does about, 380 kilometers on pure electricity. It takes awesome. About 6 hours to charge. And I mean, for a price like 360,
0: you can't really compete with that.
2: No, definitely not. And for the people who pre-order, there's about 5 extra perks they will get if they do pre-order.
0: Okay. And how do they pre-order that vehicle?
2: So when you want to pre-order the Chery Q, you come to our branch, you check it out. So you come there, we do the OTP, either choose between the Comfort or the Elite model. You pay us a 5,000 holding deposit. So at the end, should the car be here and you're not happy with the vehicle, we will fully refund that 5,000 holding deposit.
0: Fantastic.
2: However, if you are on the pre-order list, you get extra perks like power tailgate, you'll get a home charging station, you get a lot of extra things also.
0: Awesome. That's very, very cool. Thank you, Byron, for your time.
2: Yeah.
0: Tao, thank you for
2: no
0: your time.
2: No problem at all.
1: Thank you, Ryan.
0: Yeah. If you want to come check out these awesome specs on a Chery, come visit us here at Havel in Somerset West. Up next, some more music.

0: It's a local one from Amade and Lockenville. It's Hell or High Water. Welcome to the HFM Top 40. About 17 minutes past 11 o'clock, which means we're into that final hour of the show, but that doesn't mean we don't have lots still to share with you. There is a beautiful GWM Tank 300 on show here this morning with a Brabus kit added onto it. It makes it look like this really, striking, apocalyptic car, in my opinion. It is stunning. Ryan and I will take you through some of the standout features of this beautiful car on offer for you today. So why don't you come down to Havel, Somerset West, and come take a look and hang out with us for these last 40 minutes.
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0: It's a beautiful one. It's called Joyride, and it brings us to 26 minutes past 11 o'clock. Ryan, can you believe it? It's almost time for us to pack up and leave.
1: In 34 minutes, this will just be a memory.
0: I know. It's so sad to think the time has gone by so quickly. We're waving goodbye right now to Cinerama Somerset West, who popped in with the refill kits that Marcel won earlier.
1: I hope she doesn't open that before 2 p.m. because she'll be asleep before 5.
0: No, look, it's setting up for a good party ahead of the rugby game, and I agree. Don't start too early because the game's on late this evening, so just keep in mind, you have to make it not only to 11 p.m., but like past.
1: Yeah, there's 2 hours of rugby that are going to be happening after the 11 p.m. kickoff, so you might want to start at about 10.
0: Yeah, but this is just a little bit of the gees we've had at Haval this morning, and there is absolutely more to come. They're open until 3 p.m., so even when we pack up at 12, there's still an opportunity for you to come through, enjoy a lovely cup of coffee, grab a burger from the food truck and test drive some of the demo models that are on sale for ridiculous discounts this
1: Massive
0: weekend.
1: Savings from as little as 50,000 all the way up to 222,000 rand. Those are savings that you could enjoy if you pop down here today.
0: I know you spoke about that very special tank that's in the back of the showroom earlier.
1: It's beautiful.
0: But I was hoping we could kind of touch on that a little bit more in the next few minutes.
1: Yeah, there's a video that's going to be on the social soon.
0: Exactly.
1: I'm in the boot again. I don't know. Apparently, it's a thing.
0: Well, it made you feel better. I also got into the boot of the H6 earlier. So we're in the same boat.
1: Is this a rival thing now? I feel like you are trying to challenge me with boot climbing.
0: Oh, okay. That might be happening next. You got to come down to Haval to check it out. Don't go anywhere, though. We got some great music still coming your way.

0: brand new one from Good Luck, and it's certainly creating some vibes for our Saturday morning. It is about 25 minutes to 12 o'clock, which doesn't give us much time left, Ryan, but I was hoping, I know you've spoken about that beautiful tank in the back of the showroom. You've given us the specs on the engine. You've told it us about its amazing capabilities, but something that makes this specific tank 300 special is it's got a kit on it.
1: Yeah, that kit makes it look wild.
0: Indeed. Imagine, close your eyes for a second, not if you're driving, but if you're standing still, close your eyes for a second. Imagine the GWM tank that you've seen driving down the road. Now imagine it in a beautiful black color with some extra lights added on the top.
1: Massive fog lights on the top, on the hood as well. The grill's different compared to the other one. It just looks aggressive.
0: It does. And this is why I say it's giving a bit of apocalyptic vibes. When I think of a zombie movie and I see someone getting into sort of a car
1: that looks
0: mean and angry, it's going to save your life here and there. This is the car that I think of.
1: It's pretty Mad Max, just without the guns.
0: And that's the outside. Ladies, when you climb inside, it is luxury seats. It's
1: leather.
0: Soft leather. The screen that you expect from a luxury vehicle. It's got some... beautiful features, heated seats
1: and cooling seats and massage.
0: Oh, ambient lighting just to set the mood.
1: It is one of the coolest looking like 4x4s I've ever seen. It's actually quite impressive because it combines sophistication and class with pure aggression.
0: Do you know what I also like about it is I feel like our 4x4s these days have all gone a bit more rounded in their shape, and this tank keeps a very square, rigid shape about it. It makes it incredibly unique on the roads today, and it's absolutely beautiful. So if you are going to come down to Haval, I know there are a ton of beautiful demo vehicles for you to drive around, but just pop into the showroom, go around, ask to see that tank because it is something beautiful to behold.
1: It really is. Come down. Come check it out.
0: Absolutely.
1: You might leave with a car.
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0: and that's what they're doing to us now, Ryan. It's time for us to leave, unfortunately.
1: Apparently. It's raining outside. We're being rained in. Feels like a... sorry.
0: Feels like an opportune moment to close out this beautiful day.
1: Seems like that.
0: We've had at Haval Somerset West. It's not only Haval. It's GWM, Cherry, as well as GAC.
1: Yeah.
0: All represented here this morning for a demo clearance sale. So if you're looking for some of your favorite vehicles with all the luxury features and their versatility at a discounted price, make sure to come down to Haval. They're open until 3 today.
1: Yep.
0: And like Martin said a bit earlier, the sale should, if they've got stocks left, continue into next week. So if you couldn't make it out today, make sure to come by somewhere between Monday and Friday of next week to hopefully walk away with a vehicle that you'd love.
1: Between 8 and 5:30 in the evening. Those are their times. You must come check it out. If you can save anything, anywhere, you should probably come and save it here. Petrol is going to go up again because Trump likes war.
0: And, yeah. Sure. That's what we'll leave you with. Save on petrol, save on price here at Haval. Ryan, thank you so much for hanging out today.
1: Thank you for allowing me to hang out with you.
0: Well,
1: The boss said your little brother with you.
0: No, it's been a joy. It was so nice to be able to spend these last 3 hours with you. When can we catch you on HFM again?
1: Oh, I'm going to be gone for a little bit. I'm going to the
0: holiday.
1: Kruger. Yeah,
0: nice, lovely.
1: You know, squeak some tacky there, do some work, and then come back probably 3 weeks.
0: All right. Yeah. In 3 weeks' time on a Saturday morning.
1: Saturday morning, 6 till 9.
0: Make sure to catch Ryan on air again. We also have to say a big thank you to Dylan Peplet, of course, our technical producer who helps us stay live when we're out and about. Of course, Lorna bringing us out to a beautiful Haval on a Saturday morning. And if you feel like you've missed anything this morning, Louis kept the socials updated. Haldeburg FM 936 on Facebook and Instagram is where you can get all of the information you might have missed today. Ryan, thank you so much.
1: No, thank you. And thanks to Mika in studio, who's been manning the studio on our behalf.
0: She makes sure, along with Dylan, that we stay on air. So a big thank you to her as well. That wraps up your Haldeburg FM Top 30 for this week. 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Catch me again Monday morning 9 till 12. But from us here at Haval Somerset West, it is goodbye and have a beautiful weekend. Go Boca!
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1: It's Harry Styles' Watermelon Sugar here on Helderberg FM 93.6, officially 12 o'clock. And first off, I just want to say thanks to Mika for, handling the things back here, and also to the team out and about on this little bit of a chilly, I nearly said morning. It is not morning anymore. Technically, it is afternoon. Hopefully, you're staying warm. You're getting ready. I know the game is super late tonight, but you know what? We will get through it. But you're locked into Rock Off on Helderberg FM, where the guitars are loud, the classics never get old, and every great road trip deserves the perfect soundtrack. 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And then a good afternoon. I am Avilne, super excited to join you for another weekend. I'm usually on the breakfast show during the week, but yes, here I am again, a lacquer day to get things started. You know, just setting the tone for the rest of the weekend. What is happening is, first of all, I'm going to give you some scene news, what is happening in the music world. There's also a riff battle coming up in the second hour. And in the final hour, we'll be chatting to Dylan Hunt from Southern Wild about my favorite song of theirs. There's a whole story behind it. It's called Time on Your Hands, and you have to stay tuned for it. They've got an album coming

0: out. I'll be chatting to him all about that, but then also going to give you a movie recommendation with a fantastic soundtrack. But let us officially kick off the 80s hour, the first hour being the 80s hour, with some modern talking. Cherry Cherry Lady.
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0: It is Alphaville with Jet Set, a song from, or a fourth and single from their smash 1984 debut album Forever Young. It was actually released in March of 1985. And apparently the whole song, meaning I found this out just now, is that the lead singer Marion Gold stated that the track wasn't meant to be this traditional song, but rather a jingle that advertises things money cannot buy. That being anarchy, freedom, love, fun, and a piece of the end of the world. Man, oh man, artists, sometimes so philosophical. Also started off with a 1985 Euro disco hit, Sherry Sherry Lady from Modern Talking. But stay tuned, you'll see news in just a bit.
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0: 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Hi, I am Vilnay, here to entertain you up until 3. We're going to rock off with our socks off on Rockoff, standing in for Dion yet again. Let me just get into some scene news, bringing you some of the biggest stories shaking up the rock world, both locally and around the globe. And the first story, let me tell you, when I heard this, I was actually kind of upset because I am somewhere completely different at the time that this is happening, and I would have loved to have seen it. But massive news for any South African rock fan, and that is because international rock icon Jack White is bringing his explosive live show to Mzansi this December for 2 exclusive dates. So this Grammy-winning frontman, he's of the White Stripes, the Raconteurs, and also the Dead Weather, and this will be taking over Johannesburg's Old Park Station on Friday, December 11th, before hitting the stunning Kirstenbosch Botanical Gardens in Cape Town on Monday, December 14th. So he'll actually be touring behind his 7th solo album titled Frozen Charlotte, which dropped back in July. This alongside a classic cuts from his legendary back catalog. Tickets are officially live right now, so if you haven't grabbed yours yet, do not sleep on this, because I think this is going to sell out and then you're going to be disappointed like I usually am, because I have a tendency to leave things last minute. But meanwhile, in social media news, okay, let me tell you, this is actually making me super mad, because UK rock titans Muse, we all know Muse icons, they have sparked kind of a wild debate online after changing their official social handles on Instagram and X from @Muse to @MuseTheBand. And you might be thinking, Vilnay, let them do what they want. But let me tell you why the change. Because this was to make way for Meta's brand new AI assistant tool, which is also named Muse. Imagine being a band, having that name and that handle for years, decades, and now, you know, they're like, excuse me, we want to take it. That's not fair. I am not here for it. Fans haven't missed the top tier tragic irony here, considering because Matt Bellamy has spent the last decade writing about dystopian sci-fi rock. You know, his albums like Simulation Theory and Drones, all of those explicitly warning us about algorithms and machine takeovers. What in the actual? But irony aside, you know, Muse are currently gearing up to hit the road across the UK and Europe this autumn in support of their acclaimed new record, The Wow Signal. Also, Muse, if you're listening, can you please come back like you were supposed to in the beginning of this year? I'm still salty about it. I am still salty. But finally, some news from the piano man. The legend Billy Joel has actually shared quite an emotional update on his health following his diagnosis with something called normal pressure hydrocephalus. This is a condition caused by buildup of fluid on the brain. So he was speaking on Sirius XM, and the 77-year-old revealed that doctors warned him that performing extremely loud rock shows was actually inflicting concussion-like trauma on his brain. So Joel shared that he recently underwent surgery to implant a brain shunt to relieve the pressure, saying it has already vastly improved his memory and also his balance. While there is no official timetable yet for his return to full touring, Billy told fans, and I quote, "Don't worry about me, I'm not going anywhere. I'm still here," end quote. So that is your Scene News wrap on Rock Off, but keep it right here. We've got some more great music coming your way, and this time, some two classics from the 80s from South Africa.
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0: It is the one and only Orchestral Maneuvers in the Dark, Maid of Orleans, the Joan of Arc song. Absolutely gorgeous. Absolutely love it. It actually was number 19 here in South Africa back in the day, released in 1982. Third single from the album Architecture and Morality. They actually kind of retitled the song to Maid of Orleans, the Waltz of Joan of Arc, because they wanted to avoid confusion with their previous track, whereas on the original album, it was listed as Joan of Arc, Maid of Orleans, because they had another song about Joan of Arc. It's a whole thing. And then the next song that will be coming up is a song from Yazoo, Don't Go. Let me tell you, I was very, very confused at first, because when I was searching songs or whatever, it came up as Don't Go by Yaz. And I'm like, but why is it listed as Yazoo? Only to find out that they had to change their name, or they released it under the name Yaz in the US and Canada to avoid trademark conflict with an American folk band. Interesting. But that song was also quite a hit here in South Africa, reaching number 9 on our charts. That coming up next.
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0: Can you believe it? P&A in the Helderberg is turning 30. That's 30 years of stationery, creativity, colour, and most importantly, you. A birthday this big deserves more than just one day. So this September, they're celebrating all month long. Visit your favourite P&A store and join in the birthday fun with giveaways and plenty of reasons to celebrate. For 30 years, you've been part of their story, and now they want you to be part of their birthday. So celebrate with P&A this September. P&A, 30 years of colouring your world. Then it was also quickly have a look at your traffic here in the Helderberg. I know there is some wet conditions, so obviously, please be careful. And asseblief, please put on your headlights. Do you know why you need to do that? It is for extra safety, so that you are more visible. So please do that. If you haven't done it, do it. Do it right now. But then otherwise, not much that I can see here in the Helderberg. There is a little bit of traffic on Victoria Street, but not too much to complain about, starting from the N2 road intersection. But then also I do see that N2 inbound in the westbound direction, there's some road works on the N2 inbound at De Beers Avenue. Expect lane closures and please drive carefully. But then otherwise, let's have a look as to what is happening outside of the Helderberg. There's a stationary vehicle on the N2 inbound ramp to Philip Kosana Drive, the M3 at Nelson Mandela Boulevard. N2 inbound, as always, drive carefully. But that's it from what I can see. If you do see anything else, let me know on the WhatsApp line 021 100 6936. But for now, we're gonna just chill and enjoy some 80s classic on the Rock Off Show.
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0: It's the live version of Midnight Oil's Beds Are Burning, a 1987 political protest song by the band Midnight Oil from their breakthrough album titled Diesel and Dust. Now, this song was so popular, it had international success. Number one in New Zealand, Canada, also number one in South Africa, ending number 10 on our South African year-end charts. But stay tuned for more great music coming your way on Rock Off.
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0: is Billy Idol ending off your 80s hour with a little bit of a rock and roll track to introduce the second hour of Rock Off, which is the official rock hour. But good afternoon, welcome to the Rock Off show, proudly brought to you by Auto Legends and brought to you by the one and only Legends Auto and VPM Motors. Now, a little bit about Money Money. This was released by Billy Idol in November of 1987, number one on the US Billboard Hot 100. But the thing is, there's actually an original artist about it, originally written and recorded all the way back in 1968. And this was by Tommy James and the Shondells. So songwriters actually named the track after seeing the glowing sign for the Mutual of New York Insurance Company. Yeah, that's what they named it. M-O-N-Y. That's what they saw on the building, and they're like, yes, this is it. But Billy Idol was the first recorded studio version of this he actually did a recording in 1981 for his Don't Stop EP, but that only reached number 7 on the dance charts, but missed the main Hot 100. But then the live recording, the one that you just heard, was the massive success one. And then Idol's Live Money Money hit number 1 by replacing Tiffany's cover of I Think We're Alone Now. The more you find out about how, you know, actually all of these songs that we love so much are covers. But it is officially time for the Rock Hour, so it's time to get started. But we're going a little bit old school this afternoon. Creedence Clearwater Revival, Bad Moon Rising. But also remember, there's a guitar battle riff on the way.
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0: get your Saturday started. It's Type O Negative with Netty, a song from their 2003 album called Life is Killing Me. And for those who don't know, this is actually a song, a track to honor his mother, Annette Netty. And I think this is how you pronounce his surname, Ratajic. And the lyrics explore deep grief and, you know, self-reflection, and also his regret for causing his mother stress during his life. To all the mothers out there, I think we all relate to this song at some point in our lives. We love you and thank you for dealing with everything that we have caused.
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0: It is 17 minutes past 1 o'clock. Time to get into a little bit of a rock-off riff battle. Putting two guitar riffs up against each other, and you need to choose which one you think is better. And today is the ultimate clash of six-string Titan power, okay? The guitar riff battle is officially on, and I'm excited because these two are old school rock songs. It's two of the most, let me say, iconic, game-changing guitar hooks in rock history. They're going head-to-head in the ring today. And these two riffs literally reshaped popular culture forever. And as always, like I mentioned, you decide who takes the crown today. So let us meet our contenders, because in corner number one, the song that launched a million rock and roll dreams, Johnny B. Goode by the legendary Chuck Berry. Released in 1958, sizzling double stop opening riff became the absolute blueprint for rock guitar. Now, interestingly, Chuck acknowledged that he did borrow the opening note sequence from Carl Hogan's 1946 guitar solo on Louis Jordan's Ain't That Just Like a Woman, but then Berry turned it into pure rock and roll electricity. Now, it's the first true rock star origin story about a country boy who played the guitar just like ringing a bell. It's inducted into the Grammy Hall of Fame, featured in Back to the Future, and was even launched into deep space. I'm dead serious. It is in space right now on the Voyager Golden Record as a representation of human culture to potential alien life. Yeah, I have no words. Interestingly enough, but let's have a listen as to how it sounded.

And in corner number two, it's five notes that literally shook the world. I Can't Get No Satisfaction by the Rolling Stones. Written by Keith Richards in his sleep in a hotel room. Man, oh man, artists. This was all the way back in 1965. And Keith famously recorded the rough three-note fuzz riff on a cassette player. He dropped his pick and snored into the microphone for the next 40 minutes. That's apparently how the whole story goes. But when they hit RCA Studios in Hollywood, Keith ran his Gibson through a Maestro fuzz box, intending it to just be a placeholder, you know, for a whole horn section that they wanted. But then the band and producer outvoted him, and the rest is history. The fuzz pedal sold out worldwide. The song shot to number one right here in South Africa, and also transformed the Stones from just another band into global monsters.

So it is all up to you. I would love to know which guitar riff is your winner today. Which riff reigns supreme? Is it the high-speed, duck-walking rock and roll spark of Chuck Berry's Johnny B. Goode, or the gritty, fuzz-loaded swagger of the Rolling Stones' Satisfaction? Oh, oh.

0: So let me know on the WhatsApp line 021 100 6936, which guitar riff are you voting for this afternoon? Are we doing Chuck Berry's Johnny B. Good or the Rolling Stones' Satisfaction? While I wait for your votes, Rush is up next with Spirit of Radio.
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0: Just a friendly reminder of your guitar riff battle currently happening. It's Chuck Berry's Johnny B. Good versus the Rolling Stones' I Can't Get No Satisfaction.
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0: got some rock royalty here on Helderberg FM on the Rock Off Show. Yes, some Prince with guitar song from 2007. Man, oh man, I miss this man. I miss his music. So this peaked at number 39 on the Rolling Stones list of the 100 best songs of 2007. Also reaching the top 40 in Greece, Italy and the Netherlands. And then hitting a number 10 in Japan. And before that, because I did mention we had some rock royalty, we had Queen, yes, some Prince and Queen, but Queen's a breakthrough from 1989, a single from their album The Miracle. Man, oh man, absolutely love these two artists, some of my all-time favorite artists to this day.
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0: It is 46 minutes past 1 o'clock. Time to get into your guitar riff battle winner this afternoon. So you had the choice between two old classics, one from the 50s, one from the 60s. It was Chuck Berry's Johnny B. Goode and then also the Rolling Stones' I Can't Get No Satisfaction. Got in two voice notes. Let's hear how you, the Helderberg, voted this afternoon. Eerste een van Oom Jurgens.
2: Hier is die dood, hy is net uitgepas, maar my favorite is natuurlijk Rolling Stones, No Satisfaction. Temporal satisfaction is bottomless. Spiritual fulfillment is everlasting. Met Asia.
0: Met Aisha. So I'm assuming that is a vote for I Can't Get No Satisfaction. En toe het ek ook hier a voice note gekry van Oom Barend.
3: Vir my, natuurlijk Chuck Berry sê,
0: hey.
3: Johnny B. Goode, want ek like al die Back to the Future en die lekker soundtracks wat ons hier en so. Ek sê ja, Chuck Berry sê Johnny B. Goode en ek weet so my gaan wen.
0: I love what you said, oh, is he a ander manier? It has to happen either way. And guess what? It is going to happen because we have a tie this afternoon. So you will be hearing both Chuck Berry's Johnny B. Goode and the Rolling Stones' I Can't Get No Satisfaction. You know, just two fantastic songs from absolute legends on the Rock Off Show this afternoon.
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0: 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Welcome to the Rock Off Show. And let me just say something about Seether. I remember when I first discovered them when I was in primary school. I can't remember what album it was, but there was that specific black and grey album with a little monkey on it. But anyway, started listening to Seether, really liked them. Then I found out they were South African and my mind was blown. So if you didn't know, Seether is South African. They're a post-grunge band and this song is iconic from 2003. And then before that, I have to talk about this. For a band that has really shaped me to who I am as a person, it is Linkin Park's Given Up, an absolutely fantastic band. And Chester Bennington, may you rest in peace. Thank you for what you have given rock fans all over the world. And just a random fact for that scream of Chester Bennington in Given Up, it's 17 to 18 seconds long. And if you've ever tried to do a scream like that, trying to keep it for as long, you know how difficult that is. Let me just say, I've nearly passed out before. Yeah, I shouldn't try these things, but absolutely incredible artists. But unfortunately, the Rock Off Hour comes to an end, but it's time for the alternative hour. And I'm very, very excited for this hour. Two great things are happening. First of all, I'm chatting to Dylan Hunt from Southern Wild, one of my favorite South African bands, about one of my all-time favorite Southern Wild songs. And I actually saw it back in 2019. There's a whole story behind it. I'll tell you about that a bit later. That happening at 15:15. And then also a movie soundtrack of the day. Maar vir nou gaan ons nog steeds lekker local Suid-Afrikaans met Fortuna Dance. Die Flut.
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0: 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Before that, also had Casabian with their brand new single called Silver Apple Eyes. Now let me tell you, I'm super excited. If you just tuned in, this is the Rock Off Show, 13 minutes past 2 o'clock, and I am Vilnay standing in for Dion this afternoon. Now, we've got a massive local feature today with one of the most powerhouse alternative bands to ever come out of Cape Town, okay? They've lit up main stages at Opikopi, rocking the Daisies and up the creek, opening up for global titans like Incubus and The Cure, building this reputation for delivering live shows that feel like pure, raw magic. They are absolutely incredible, and today we're diving into their incredible track, Time on Your Hands, a soul-stirring rock ballad featuring none other than Rami Jaffe of the Foo Fighters on Hammond organ. Joining us on the line to break it all down is Southern Wild's very own Dylan Hunt. Dylan, good afternoon and welcome to Rock Off.
1: Thank you so very much for that that intro. I'm quite I'm blushing here. So thank you so very much, and you know, thanks to you guys having us on.
0: No, anytime. And look, I give credit where credit is due. Absolutely love the band, and this is also where I quickly want to get into a little bit of a personal story, because the first time I personally ever heard you guys play was back in 2019 at Rock on the Lawns, and this was also the time that you played Time on Your Hands for the first time, apparently. And I remember I DM'd you guys on Instagram when you released it back in 2020, officially releasing it, because I was searching for it for so long and I couldn't find the song, only to realize it wasn't an official, or it wasn't officially released. So tell me, what is it kind of like, you know, testing out a track like this with so much emotional weight live in front of massive festival crowds before actually taking it into the studio and making it a single?
1: Well, I mean, it's as with all the songs with Southern Wild, they're always an emotional roller coaster. But I mean, playing it live is why we actually do what we do. So yeah. You know, it's all beautiful and wild being able to record a song and getting it down in the studio. But you know, we all know what studio engineers can do and the right producer can do. But it's also being able to you know, articulate that on the live stage in front of a big audience. So I mean, that song, we're one of those bands that just sort of lean into it and feel things and just feel our way through it. So I mean, oh, what a fantastic song to play live. And I mean, it's changed over the years. I mean, you mentioned, you know, seeing it in 2019 for the first time.
0: Yeah.
1: It was actually released in 2020, but it was released in the noise of COVID. So nothing ever came of it. You know, the world was a different place then.
0: Yeah.
1: And we've actually decided to lead with that as the, you know, as the first real single, you know, for the upcoming album. So yeah, we love the fact that it's being reintroduced to the masses. You know, it's also great to have Rami Jaffe from Foos on the Hammond organ. I mean, what an absolute legend. But yeah, it's one of our favorites to play live, and it's we've got a slightly new live iteration of it that's one step sort of more emotional.
0: I'm excited. I think I would love to actually see it live, you know, from that first time hearing it to, you know, seeing it kind of, you know, evolve over all these years. But lyrically, you know, Dave kind of wrote about that heavy sinking feeling of watching someone you love get trapped in a dead-end job, you know, counting pennies and losing hope over time. But you know, as a band that puts so much raw emotion into your art, how important is it for you guys to, you know, address those very real relatable struggles of, you know, this modern human condition?
1: Yeah, it's true. I mean, it's like it's a necessary evil. You know, life is a thing that everyone shares, and there are many, many struggles. So we've always tried to, you know, stay true to that. And these are like real songs about real people, about real life experiences. You know, it's you know, and that's what it's about. It's that real human connection. And I think, you know, just sort of at the moment, there's almost a renewed focus on that, to have some sort of human connection.
0: Yeah.
1: And, you know, that's where we're Southern Wild have always been. So it's always about that, you know, whether it be, you know, watching, as you say, like, you know, having to get up every single day to do something you don't necessarily want to do, or seeing a loved one do that. I mean, it's humans every day. It's that life we live, and it's that shared experience, you know, and it's about trying to, you know, whether it be in a cathartic way, dealing with those struggles and being able to sort of put it into a song that we can lay it out all on the line when we play it live. You know, again, it's all about that human connection and just being real. You know, we're you know, four guys playing with our instruments. There's no, you know, it's just us, you know, putting all of ourselves into it. When it comes to the writing of the songs as well, you know, it's about real life experiences and just trying to tell that human story.
0: And I think that's also why you guys have such a, you know, like, dedicated fan base, is because you give us what we need. We don't know that we need it, but you give us what you need at that moment. But getting back to, you know, Remy Jaffe, you know, from Foo Fighters, like, this is huge. He's playing the Hammond organ on this track, adding this very rich, soulful layer to the sound. So how exactly did that whole collaboration with Remy and then also Theo Kraus come together, and what was the feeling in the band when you first heard his organ track laid down on your music?
1: Yeah, so first and foremost, big shout outs and thanks and big love to Uncle Theo.
0: Hey.
1: Theo Kraus, who sort of really back, you know, pre-COVID took a, you know, we actually signed a development deal with Theo pre-COVID in 2018, 2019. And, you know, we started recording some songs with him. And part of his, what he brought to the table was his connection with, you know, he has a massive network in Los Angeles. And part of that was him getting Remy to sort of, you know, guest on the song. And there was, you know, chats about had the world not changed with COVID, you know, of us actually going to LA and actually spending time in the studio and actually really getting stuck into it. But I mean, that's all due to, you know, Theo's connections and, you know, him sending the songs through to Remy and saying, you know, would you like to, you know, have a go at one of these? And he really enjoyed the song. He really liked what we did. So yes, to actually sit there and actually be, you know, then it was quite cool because he sent like one sort of chilled version. He's like, you know, I've done a few, because he just plays it and he plays live over it. He doesn't like, you know, cuts it up or think much about it. He just listens to the song and he plays it. So he gave like one sort of standard you know, version where it was quite subdued and relaxed and chilled and like just did what needed to be done. And then he did one or two where he just said he went, you know, he had a bit of a ball, he got really stuck in and, you know, really, really felt it. So we actually found like a really nice middle ground with between the one where he went like he really went off and crazy and the other one where he was playing like a little bit more chilled and subdued. So, you know, it's just beautiful to actually have that on the song, and it really just adds like a beautiful layer of emotion to it. And, you know, Theo also got some fantastic backing vocalists on that actual recording. I mean, you're the vocalist that sort of choir sort of yes. in the bridge in the middle of the song, you know, Theo got in some amazing singers. It was quite an experience to bring that song together, and then, you know, having Remy layer that last little piece that just rounded off everything. It's a beautiful track, and, you know, we know it's sort of you know, hits home with a lot of people. And it's for us to be playing it live again is actually, you know, really, really, really exciting for us.
0: I'm super excited about it because this is my favorite Southern Wild song. But getting back to Theo, because, you know, you've mentioned you guys signed a 5-year development deal with him. He's an absolute legend in the field. And Time of Our On Your Hands gives us a kind of a taste of what's coming on the full length album due 30th of October. It's called The Art of Feeling Nothing. Love the title.
1: Yes.
0: But how has working with Theo, you know, shaped your sound and also pushed your guys' songwriting boundaries for this new record?
1: Well, you know, the crazy thing about this whole, you know, sort of journey with Theo, it all started pre-COVID. So, you know, we signed a five-year deal, and we're like 2 years into that whole, you know, that whole agreement, you know, COVID hit the world and everything sort of, you know, went on hold. You know, Dave took a job outside of South Africa. He was away, you know, so it's been a good 5 or 6 years before actually getting back into studio with Theo. So, you know, Theo was sitting on a few tracks that were unfinished. And then, you know, when Dave decided to come back to South Africa and we, you know, wanted to get the whole thing going again, we got hold of Theo, and it was amazing to be able to, you know, revisit those songs that we had that were 75-80% done, but then also bring, you know, one or two brand spanking new ones that obviously with the time away, you know, we brought a few new ones to the table as well. And then you know, we got a new guitarist, Conrad, that has joined the band now, so he added his flavor onto the songs that had already been recorded. But I mean, it's an absolute, you know, joy to work with Theo. I mean, You know, he knows exactly what he needs to do. He hears things that other people don't necessarily hear.
0: Yeah.
1: And again, just, you know, and from a band point of view, we love, you know, just being well rehearsed and knowing exactly what to do, you know, going into the studio. Theo knows how to capture it and to, you know, sort of, help us find our way, you know, but it's always good fun. And then just to hear what he does with the songs, you know, when you're listening to those final mixes and that before actually, you know, being happy with everything. I mean, it's actually amazing where the song starts and where they end up. And, you know, if Theo wasn't part of it, I mean, they wouldn't sound as good as what they are, you know. So we're very, very excited. I mean, it's been a long time coming. I mean, we're actually chatting about it. Our last album was released, I think, about 8 or 9 years ago.
0: Oh, wow.
1: So it's about time. Yeah, that's how long ago. Now we're quite excited for everyone to hear, you know, what we've been sitting on for quite some time with the few new ones. And we've also got a whole bunch of new music in the works already as well. We've got some acoustic stuff coming out soon. So yeah, we've just reignited this engine. We picking up momentum, and yeah, once the album's out, we just can't wait for people to hear the songs and start enjoying, you know, what we've been sitting on for quite some time, you know.
0: Excited for that. But you know, with this album coming out, The Art of Feeling Nothing, what is next? Because I need to know when the next live gig is, because I have to be there immediately.
1: So, I mean, we got a few gigs in and around the Western Cape coming up. We got the next ones on. We're doing actually an acoustic show at the Imaginarium in Simonstown on the 3rd of October. We're going to be playing at the Brass Bell in Cork Bay. The end of October, on the 31st of October, and then we've got a few gigs coming up in November and December as well, you know, playing in District, you know, also in Cape Town in the CBD, and then we've got a few other big, there's a few big things on the horizon. Ooh. That I can't necessarily divulge at the moment.
0: Oh, I'm excited for it. But Dylan, I just want to say thank you so much for taking time out of your weekend to chat to me about the upcoming album, about this song, and just, you know, thank you for the incredible music that you guys give us, and just for being absolutely incredible. Cannot wait to get my hands on the full album this October.
1: Awesome. Thank you, Vilnay. Thanks very much. And just to everyone out there, like, you know, the usual sort of story, go, you know, check us out on all the socials, Southern Wild Band, you know, on Instagram and Facebook and all the rest. And, you know, go listen to our tunes online and that, and tick a like and a follow and all that sort of stuff. So, yeah, quite keen to, you know, catch you at the next show there, Vilnay.
0: I definitely will do. Thank you so much. Enjoy the rest of your weekend.
1: Yes, you too. Thank you so much for the opportunity to chat.
0: Anytime. Bye.
1: Cheers. Bye-bye.
0: That was Dylan Hunt from Southern Wild. Make sure to go check them out. Go check out the music video that is already out for Time on Your Hands. It is online. Keep your eyes peeled for the upcoming album, for the gigs. So without further ado, I'm going to stop talking and play you this incredible song featuring Remy Jaffee of the Foo Fighters on keys. Turn this one up. This is Southern Wild with Time on Your Hands.
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Absolutely incredible. Southern Wild with the Time on Your Hands. 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But it is also time to get into your soundtrack of the day, your movie of the day. It is Saturday. The Boca only playing at 11, so you know you gotta do something. So obviously I'm here to bring you something incredible. It's a soundtrack feature. I'm diving into the films that kind of defined pop culture and also the music that just makes them unforgettable. Because believe me, a soundtrack can make or break a movie. Now today I'm spotlighting a film made for just $400,000, okay? In, you know, movie terms, this is like nothing. That is a really cheap budget. This was filmed in rural Idaho, but it blew up into a $46 million global juggernaut, picked up 3 MTV Movie Awards, and also became a massive cult phenomenon. It is none other than the 2004 indie comedy Napoleon Dynamite. Let me tell you, the first time I watched this movie, I was like, this is probably one of the best movies that I've ever seen. If you need something chill but something funny, this movie is for you. Now, if you've honestly somehow missed it over the last 20 plus years, Napoleon Dynamite is this wonderfully awkward, offbeat comedy about an ultra-nerdy high schooler named Napoleon, which is brilliantly played by John Heder. So basically, it kind of goes about, you know, Napoleon navigating the brutal jungle of high school in this very small town. Daar's niks daar nie. Laat dink maar my tuisdorp. Ek gaan nie jok nie. You know, awkwardly trying to pursue a romance, all while stepping up to help his new best friend, you know, run for class president. It's quirky, it is hilarious, and it's heartwarming. Now, what made Napoleon Dynamite hit so hard wasn't just, you know, the whole vote for Pedro t-shirts and all that jazz. It was the music. The soundtrack is this amazing time capsule that blends retro 80s pop, classic synth wave, early 2000s indie rock. You've got the White Stripes opening the film with We're Going to Be Friends, Bow Wow bringing the energy with I Want Candy. Also, timeless 80s gems like Alphaville's Forever Young, Cyndi Lauper's Time After Time. Also, When in Rome's The Promise, and also thanks to Napoleon Dynamite for introducing me to that song, because it's now one of my favorites. It basically also just features a brilliant original score by composer John Swihart, you know, full of very quirky synthesizers, a slap bass, cassette deck beats that just gave this entire movie its unique personality. And this is just kind of a feel of what the soundtrack sounds like.

0: It is an absolutely fantastic soundtrack. Also just beautifully encapsulating what the whole movie is about. It's quirky, it's heartwarming, it is hilarious, it is just beautiful. This kind of brings us to the ultimate moment of the film, the whole climax. I don't want to give too much away because there's a scene where he dances. You might have seen the whole dance scene coming through on your social media, you know, memes or whatever. And there's actually a very wild behind the scenes story of this, because by the time that they shot this scene, the indie film crew was completely out of money, and they had only one 10 minute roll of film left. Okay, that is scary. So John Heder, he basically had to wing that entire scene. He improvised his moves on the spot, basically inspired by Michael Jackson, Saturday Night Fever, also Soul Train. And on top of that, the filmmakers spent almost half of their entire movie budget just to secure the licensing rights for the track Napoleon Dances To. And it was worth every single cent. The track that they officially secured was the 1999 disco funk anthem by British funk acid jazz legends Jamiroquai. So the moment that slap bass drops and JK's vocals take off, you know you're watching movie history. So without further ado, turn up your radio from the Napoleon Dynamite soundtrack. This is Jamiroquai with Canned Heat.
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0: Unfortunately, it is time for me to say goodbye and farewell. I want nearly said I'll be back again tomorrow. No, tomorrow I am resting. I'll be back on Monday from 6 until 9 a.m. on the Timbald HFM Breakfast Show. Ruth Chal and I getting up to shenanigans again. But it's been an absolute honor entertaining you here on The Rock of Show. We had a busy show, had a lot of fun, and hopefully you are ready for the rest of your weekend. But it doesn't mean you get to tune out right now, because you need to stay tuned. Up next, it's the one and only Heinz. Hello.
4: Hello, Renee. How are you?
0: I'm good, and you?
4: Very, very nice. Honestly, bedrijvig. A little bit overwhelming, but I'm okay.
0: Yeah, you know, but I don't know. This Saturday feels very busy. Town is busy.
4: Yes.
0: People are just busy. Everything is busy.
4: Yes, and you know, it's so funny. I was almost late to studio because I was listening too much to the show and not really focusing on getting here on
0: no,
4: time.
0: Man.
4: Like, no, it's true. Like, between the way you were conducting the interview and up until we were talking about Napoleon Dynamite.
0: Yes.
4: Because I was thinking the whole time, like, this really sounds familiar. I don't think I've seen the movie yet.
0: You should.
4: But I know the dance scene.
0: And everyone knows the dance scene.
4: You see what, yeah, I mean? I was listening. I'm like, well, wait, this sounds so familiar. And then I'm like, I could have sworn I've seen a dance scene of this. And then you actually miss me. I'm like, there it is.
0: Yeah.
4: I know it.
0: So you've not seen the movie.
4: No.
0: You have to watch the movie. Believe me, it is. I actually want to go watch it again. It is so good. It is so wholesome, and it's hilarious.
4: I can imagine.
0: So definitely a movie worth checking out. Also fantastic soundtrack. But what is happening on your show today?
4: Well, today we're going to be catching up again on Socialize. We're going to be talking about working and working hard, doing the things,
0: hey,
4: you know.
0: We've all been there.
4: Exactly.
0: We are doing it right now.
4: Exactly, yeah, that. And then in the second hour, it's Power Hour, where you can request the songs that you want to hear. And then natuurlijk Afrikaans bo, altyd ietsie prettig om na uit te sien.
0: Altyd ietsie prettig. So there you have it. Definitely something to stay tuned for. You know, just get your Saturday afternoon going even further. But the amps are cooling down, and the journey doesn't have to end. Thanks for rocking out with us on Rock Off with Helderberg FM 93.6, proudly sponsored by Legends Auto and VPM Motors. 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And just like AC/DC says, for those about to rock, we salute you. Loving and leaving you with a lacquered dance alternative anthem from Robin, it's Dancing on My Own.
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Hello, I am Heinz Schofield here, and that means it is time for your weekends on Helderberg Show. 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That's right, we're going to be kicking it off again and taking it easy. There's a lot to look forward to in your show today. I want to start off by saying thank you to Vilné van Rooyen, coming from the breakfast team here to your Rock Off show. And really, I tell this to her last week in the studio, we really hear a different side to her in this show as opposed to in the breakfast show. And it is always so interesting to see. I feel so captivated when we listen to her talking about music, and we really see a passion for music that is really admirable. But for now, we are going to be keeping things nice and social. In this first hour, we do not scrutinize, we socialize. And today I want to talk to you about working and the things that we do that sometimes we don't get noticed for when we do go the extra mile. I'm going to be talking about you and the things that you are doing. In the second hour, of course, it's Power Hour, where I give you the power for the hour to choose the music that you want to hear. And then in that final hour, it's, of course, Afrikaans Boer, proudly sponsored by the Unati Group, for an hour filled with Afrikaanse songs. Kom ons wees weer eens lekker festive, ons spring in die Subaru, en ons ry rond in die Helderberg, en ons luister na al die lekker tunes. Gezels asseblief saam met my op die WhatsApp lyn 021 100 6936. Hallo en goeiemiddag. We're going to be kicking off the show with Kygo and Whitney Houston with Higher Love.

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1: Dit is eenvoudig net hoe ons rol hierso op jou Subaru Weekends on Helderberg FM show. As jy nou eers ingeskakel vir die eerste keer, hallo, aangename kennis, my naam is Hein Schofield. En jy is nog in vir 'n lekker program. Onthou, ek is hier saam met jou al die pad tot in met 6 uur. Hallo Martie, ek het 'n bietjie nog gehoor van jou, lekker om weer met jou te gesels. Onthou, as jy ook 'n bietjie saam met my gesels, skryf vir my deur op daai WhatsApp lyn, dit is 021 100 6936. And we're going to be talking about more now, so coming up soon in Socialize. This week I'm going to be talking about working and how we as employees sometimes go the extra mile and often it doesn't get appreciated. But I do want to hear about you today. What do you do for your work that sometimes, you know, other people don't notice or appreciate, but, you know, it really does help if someone does. I want to share your story, and really, I want to give praise to you, and more specifically, thanks to you. Stick around, though. We'll be jumping into that soon, and getting back into the music, we've got a Kylie Minogue song that I don't think I know. Though, for those that have been listening to me for quite some time on the show, you'd know Kylie Minogue is one of my favorite artists, but so I must be very surprised to find that it is a song that I'm not familiar with. It's called I Should Be So Lucky. We're going to be checking that out together right after this.
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1: Wait a minute, I do know this one. The production team almost caught me here. It's I Should Be So Lucky by Kylie Minogue.

A local classic from Matthew Mole. It's called Holding On, here on Helderberg FM 93.6. 2 weekends on Helderberg Show with myself, Heinz Schofield, and I'm still kicking it with you all the way up until 6 o'clock. It is now, however, 25 minutes past 3, and we are jumping right into Socialize. Well, in this segment, we typically talk about a topic, or we tell you a bit of a highlight about what's been happening in the month, or I give you an idea of something to do maybe during the week or on the weekend. And today, I've got a bit of a more interesting one. So I think I mentioned, I think last week, that I've recently started working a new full-time job. And, you know, I realized, like, sometimes we need to put in those extra hours and do the extra things that we're not prepared for, or that goes beyond your job description. And I want to talk about that today. So sometimes we go above and beyond for the company or for the customers, but it's not necessarily always appreciated or noticed. And that's really what stuck with me. I saw a video this week that said, no one will see if you arrive to work early, and no one will know if you stay late to finish your more work. And it's got me really thinking about this week, where I had to put in so many extra hours, and sometimes we just do these things and we don't necessarily get noticed or appreciated, be it by management or maybe from customers or colleagues. Well, I want to share with you with how you do make a difference or go the extra mile. Please let me know, and I really want to take a moment to thank you for your service and the effort you do. Please let me know on the WhatsApp line what it is that you do, and even if you don't, please remember, if no one appreciates you, at least know that Heinz Schofield here from Helderberg FM tells you that we appreciate you and we thank you for the service that you do. For now though, we're going to be jumping back into the music. We've got Rihanna lined up with Rude Boy. Come on, enjoy!

0: Len Miller met Ons is Een hierso op Helderberg FM 93.6. Hallo en welkom weer eens hierso by my in die Subaru Weekends on Helderberg FM show. Of course, earlier we were talking about socialize, and today I was telling you about how sometimes, you know, we often have to go above and beyond for our jobs, and often that goes unnoticed. So I wanted to sing your unsung praises today and tell you that you are indeed valued and appreciated. I'm being honest with you, you know, not to share that burden, more so just kind of to highlight what I am talking about. This week, I had to put in several extra hours in order to try and meet a deadline. And I felt really blessed that my manager spoke to me last night at the end of the week's shift. He wanted to talk to me for a few minutes, just say, you know, really well done on the hard work that I put in. To give you an example, for the one day, I typically work a 9-hour shift for this job, but the one day I had to put in extra hours and I ended up working a 13-hour shift. And ek is eerlik met jou, hy het my gisteraand, ek dink begin het tref, ek moes vir my 'n energy drink gekry het om deur die laaste skof te kom, maar eerlikwaar, dit kan soms rof wees. 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And really, I want to say thank you so much for everything that you do and the job you do. Because sometimes, you know, we can give so much of ourselves to our job and our duties, but we never necessarily receive the thanks. So to all of you doing the extra things for your customers, helping make sure everyone is happy and serving our communities through their hard work, thank you for what you do. But for now, we're going to be jumping back into the music to help you unwind from a long week of hard work. But right now, we're going to be jumping back in right after this.
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It's Sakura with Objection, the Tango. Been a few years since I've heard this specific track. I remember it was around, I think it was after the 2010 World Cup. My mom got me a knockoff bootleg Shakira music video, like DVD. I don't know if you actually ever had something like that. Always let me know on that WhatsApp line, of course. It's 021-100-6936. But what I was saying is, like, and I remember seeing the music video for this Shakira song, and that's where I heard it for the first time. So let's say around 2012, 2013 was the first time I heard this song, and it's actually been many, many years. Let's say, if I'll be generous, I think it's been about 8 years since I've heard this song. That's the thing I like about this show is we don't necessarily hear all the same tracks that we hear per se during the week on Helderberg FM, but we do hear like a different sound sometimes here on the weekend, and that's something that I appreciate about this show. Is sometimes we learn new songs together or just get a throwback to these old school songs that we just haven't heard in so long. Speaking of old school, we spoke about something in the music meeting this week, and it was actually quite scary to grasp that, you know, I think it was Volney that said, you know, some of the songs these days come from the 2000s is technically old school now as well, and I don't really know how I feel about that statement. Because, you know, by that logic, the 80s is no longer really the 80s. It's kind of like the 2000s now. And I don't think I'm ready to accept that possible reality. You know, you see, I'm not even calling it a full-on reality. Only a possible one. Because I'm in such denial. We've got one last song lined up. And then I'm going to be picking the song that I, you know, always like to end the hour off on. And really, I want to have one. I chose one out here that really encompasses the theme that we had today about really appreciating the hard work. And you know, sometimes, you know, it's important to not give up when work is hard. So got one last line up from Sam Smith, like with Like I Can, and then we're gonna jump into that final song. Enjoy.

Sam Smith, Like I Can, here on Helderberg FM 93.6. And as promised, your final song to end off the hour in style. I picked out one, a ballad, kind of. You know, a really, like, more like an anthem, rather. Let me not use the word ballad. It's We Never Surrender, We Never...

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2: And this next one goes out to Aina. It's Khan with A Girl Named Paris. Enjoy!

And that's how we kick off your Power Hour. It was a triple request lined up. Please let me know if there are more requests that you have on that WhatsApp line, 021-100-6936. And I will do my best to try and play the songs that you want to hear. For now, we're going to be kicking it back, relax, and enjoy some more great music. I'm looking a bit further down on the playlist about what songs are lined up, and we are in for a treat. But hey, I always give you the preference. You know, if there's still something you want to learn, listen to, let me know. For now, we've got Biggie Hill and Galantis with Run.

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2: And this next one is a special request from Rian Lombard Instrand. It's Def Leppard, Hysteria, for Margie, his beautiful wife. I hope you guys enjoy and have a great weekend.

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Hello, if you've just tuned in, it is about 30 minutes past 4 now. That means, it just clicked for me when I was saying it there. That is the halfway mark of the show. That means we have still got an hour and a half left together. But don't worry, I'm still here with you up until 6. Like I just said, we are still going to be enjoying the music. It is still your power hour. Let me know what other songs is there that you would like for me to play for you. If you want to send a shout out alongside your song request like I just did for Rian, please let me know. Never be shy. I'm going to give that WhatsApp line to you one more time. It's 021-100-6936. 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For now, though, we're going to be jumping back into the music. And I picked out a special one to you. This is a shout out to all my early 2000s babies, or maybe the people from the early 90s. This is a song with Charlie XCX and Troye Sivan. I remember I was telling Jan Willem about this song once, and I'm surprised to see that it is indeed here. I don't remember it used to be here. So if this is the first time listening to your song, put your hands up there if you remember these classics that they are going to be singing about in this song. It's really got a lot of energy alongside the song, especially in those lyrics. I hope that you enjoy this moment that we are sharing together.

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3: And you know what that track means. I'm taking you back all the way to 1978. It's Toto with Hold the Line.

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0: It's the official pre-game party to the big final match this evening at 11 p.m. Between the Booker and the All Blacks. So we have an immense task in front of us, and that is just to have fun. Squeeze as much fun out of the next few hours up until 11 o'clock so that almal kan wakker bly. So niemand kan gaan rus nie, niemand kan wegdoos nie. We have to keep everyone dancing and up with so much energy so that we can retain that energy for 11 o'clock this evening. Gepraat van energie, baie dankie aan Heinz Schofield for easing us from the afternoon into the evening. It's altyd lekker om saam met hom te gesels, en soos ek en hy ook vroeër in gesprek was, hierdie show om 6:30 gaan vir jou kans gee om 'n bietjie te, laat ons nou nie sê brag nie, because die game is, gaan nog nie aanwees, so let's just say, maybe give some predictions, maybe let us know what who your favorite team is, what you think is going to happen this evening, en dan kan jy ook 'n paar shout-outs stuur vir vriende en familie, parties that's been happening, money that you won this past week, a nuwe huis, a nuwe car, a new puppy, a new addition to your family, maak nie saak wat dit is nie, we want to shine a light on all the lekker things that happened to you this past week, and that happens at 6:30. 10 oor 7, then we play a game. It's called the Decade of Dance Challenge. I will tell you more about that a little bit later on, but it's going to be lekker. Between 8 and 9, then it's all about those dance floor fillers. And I can't wait to spend the next few hours with you. We kick things off with this EDM classic. It's by Ives LaRock and it's called Rise Up. This is Helderberg FM 93.6 on the Retro Dance Party. Ek is Elton Jack. Goeienaand.

Het zal de Burger FM 93.6 Some Wham! Wake me up before you go go. Ik is Elton Jack, altijd lekker om samen met jou te wees. It's the pre-game party at 17 minutes past 6 o'clock. It's nog een hele tijdje tot 11 uur toe, but we're going to keep things going. Thank you so much for the messages. John en Nikki, ik sien daar, so jylle is heel te mal aan die gang. Ik weet die wind waai, bieke erg. For that, I know we also had some strong winds a week or so ago, so I don't know what's on its way, but I hope that it's gonna not spoil anyone's evening. So as jy nuisig is vanaand, make sure that you enjoy your evening nonetheless, wherever you are. As jy shoutouts wil stuur, jy kan so doen op ons WhatsApp lane, that's starting at 6:30. And remember, 7:10, dan speel ek en jy die Decade of Dance Challenge.

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taking us to 18:29, few seconds away from 6:30. Joe Boxer's Just Got Lucky. That's a really good sing-along song. We also had Dead or Alive with You Spin Me Around before that. We had to listen to Bananarama with Venus. Because Alton Jack, this is a retro dance party. We have one mission this evening. Ek moet vir jou aan die gang hou en aan die dans hou tot vanaand 11:00. And let me tell you, it's not as easy as you might think. John sent through an hilarious video of this one gentleman starting 2 o'clock on a Saturday. Hy beplan sy ure uit sodat hy dit kan maak tot 11:00 toe. He's gonna have a few drinks, he's gonna get the braai ready en al die klomp goedes. And he makes it till 10 to 11. Toe val hy mannetjie aan die slaap op die bank. After all that planning and effort. So I don't want that to happen to anyone. So I had this conversation with my colleagues today also at my day job in... Hulle het vir my gesê, oh, you're gonna make it till 11 o'clock. Ek het gesê, ek gaan my best probeer. Daar's niks beloftes nie. So if you're gonna send me messages about the game after 11 o'clock, if I don't reply, dan moet julle weet, ek het heeltemal aan die slaap geval. So we have a mission together. You are not alone. Ons gaan probeer om hierdie 3 ure so aan die brand te hou as moontlik, so that I help you make it till 11 o'clock this evening. If you want to challenge your friends, you can also do that on the WhatsApp line. Maybe make a few bets, like who's going to make it till 11 o'clock. Let them know on our WhatsApp line, send through that voice note, challenge them, make some predictions about the game. Let's have some fun on that WhatsApp line on 021-100-6936. Taking us to the second half of the first hour of the show, some EDM Dash Berlin. This one is called Till the Sky Falls Down. Good evening.

Some mornings, the world feels uncertain. The sky turns, the road changes, and then there's that feeling. The quiet grip of the road beneath you, the calm in every turn. It's not just how it drives, it's how it takes care of you and the people you love. And somewhere between the first drop of rain and the road ahead, you realize you've fallen in love. Subaru carries you through life's weather. 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

This one takes us to 7 o'clock. September, Cry For You. Ek is Alvin Jack. It's altyd lekker om saam met jou te wees. A few seconds actually before 7 o'clock. It's a retro dance party. Ek is Alvin Jack. Good evening if you just tuned in. Fair warning, you have about 10 minutes to get ready for the Decade of Dance Challenge.

So we have this big game coming up this evening at 11. And for this week, I'm going to theme this Decade of Dance Challenge around New Zealand and South Africa. As ek wil weet hoe ek dit gaan doen en hoe die speletjie gaan werk, then you have to stay tuned. I'll tell you exactly what's going to happen 10 past 7 when we play the game. It's going to be very interesting. It's going to be lots of fun. And I would love to see someone walk away with an opportunity to choose 30 minutes of uninterrupted Decade of Dance music of your choosing, it being 80s, 90s, or 2000. So keep this WhatsApp number handy, 021 100 6936. Good evening.

Dankie, Kylie Minogue. with Can't Get You Out of My Head. I'm saying thank you because it takes us to 11 minutes past 7. Putting us at the perfect time to play the Decade of Dance Challenge. So for this week, I said that I'm going to use a song that somehow ties in South Africa and New Zealand in some sort of a way. And I think I might have found that song. Ooh, baby. Ooh, baby. It's making me crazy. OMC taking us back to 1996 with How Bizarre. Now, if you think this question is bizarre, then you might be surprised at what the answer is.

What do South Africa and New Zealand have in common when it comes to the 1996 hit How Bizarre by OMC? What do South Africa and New Zealand have in common when it comes to the 1996 hit How Bizarre by OMC? Is it A, it was banned from radio in both countries? B, it topped the singles charts in both countries? Was it perhaps C, the band featured both South African and New Zealand members? Or D, it was the best-selling single of the year in both countries? Ek gaan vir jou weer die opties gee en die vragie. What do South Africa and New Zealand have in common when it comes to the 1996 hit How Bizarre by OMC? Was it A, it was banned from radio in both countries? B, it topped the singles charts in both countries? C, the band featured both South African and New Zealand members? Or D, it was the best-selling single of the year in both countries? As jy dink jy ken die antwoord, stuur dit deur na 0211106936. And please do make sure that you tell me what decade of dance you would like to listen to for an entire half an hour, starting at 7:30.

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So we're trying to bring 2 points on our beautiful planet together, New Zealand and South Africa, as we prepare for that match this evening. Maan Spiel Noel Spielikie, and it's all about this song.

If you know that song, it is by OMC and it's called How Bizarre. And I found out something bizarre about the song that ties New Zealand and South Africa together. Kan jy dit glo? So stay tuned for your question. And if you've played along already, you are welcome to also change your answer. If you are maybe a bit iffish about your submission, jy het nog oor genoeg tyd. And for those of you that has just tuned in, take a listen carefully to your options and choose wisely.

taking us back to 1996. What do South Africa and New Zealand have in common when it comes to the 1996 hit How Bizarre by OMC? Is it A, it was banned from radio in both countries? Was it B, it topped the singles charts in both countries? Or was it perhaps C, the band featured both South African and New Zealand members? Or D, it was the best-selling single of the year in both countries? Nog so 'n laaste keer, what do South Africa and New Zealand have in common when it comes to the 1996 hit How Bizarre by OMC? Is it A, it was banned from radio in both countries? B, it topped the singles charts in both countries? C, the band featured both South Africa and New Zealand members? Or D, it was the best-selling single of the year in both countries? As jy dink jy ken die antwoord, stuur dit deur na 021 en 106 936, and please do make sure that you let me know what decade of dance you would like to listen to for an entire half an hour uninterrupted, starting at 7:30. 021 100 6936.

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keeping you up and keeping you moving. Technotronic with Pump Up the Jam. Ek is Alton Jack, is altyd lekker om saam met jou te wees. En wat nog lekkerder is, is wanneer ons die Decade of Dance Challenge speel. And for this week, I can say we do have an outright winner. There was many submissions, maar daar was net een wenner. I know it was tight, it was very difficult to figure out what was this one thing that brought South Africa and New Zealand together with the song. I gave you a few options. I alluded to it here and there. Maar daar's net een antwoord wat ek na gesoek het. So I wanted to know, what do South Africa and New Zealand have in common when we talk about the song by OMC? How bizarre. Was it that it was banned? Did it top the singles charts in both countries? Were they maybe members from South Africa and New Zealand? The correct answer was B. It topped the singles charts in both countries. En die persoon wat die regte antwoord gekry het vanaand was John. Baie dankie dat jy saam gespeel het. Everyone else, I'm so sorry, but a few of you also chose 80s for your decade of dance. So, niemand verloor vanaand nie. Everyone is going to have an 80s party. It's going to be lekker. It's going to be a vibe. But just to tell you that song, How Bizarre, first hit number one in New Zealand in the early 1996 and also became a number one song in South Africa, and it went on to feature in the top 100 Billboard songs. It sold about 3 to 4 million albums copies sold. Can you imagine? They did so well back in 1996, and it's still an all-time hit. OMC, How Bizarre, and then the rest of your 30 minutes is going to feature 80s dance floor hits. Enjoy.

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Touch me, 80s dance party, that one is called Tainted Love. It is Elton Jack. Thank you, John, for playing along. For giving most of you what you asked for. You wanted to listen to 80s songs for the past half an hour, and you got it thanks to our Decade of Dance champion. Isn't that nice? Work by Ranky for really good chat, John, while the mix was on. It's always fun chatting with you. And the back and forth, yo man, it kept me going. 021-100-6936. We are comfortably in the final hour of the show. Let me congratulate you. As 8 uur, 6 minute oor 8. There's just a few more hours to go. 3 short hours to go. If you made it this far, then you're going to make it till 11 o'clock this evening. I don't care in what state you are in. I don't care where you are going to make it. Keep telling yourself that. Moenie aan die slaap val, 10 voor 11 nie. That is what you are trying to avoid, and I'm here to make sure that you make it to 11 o'clock. Now, if this song doesn't keep you up or wakes the neighbors up in the middle of the night, then I don't know what will. It's The Rude. This one is called Sandstorm. Ek is Elton Jack. This is the Retro Dance Party. It's all about 80s, 90s, and 2000s dance floor hits. Enjoy.

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Ek gaan vir jou herinner wat die tyd is, whenever I can, because we've got a goal in mind, and that is to make it till 9 o'clock. To make it till 11 o'clock this evening. That is when the game is going to start. All Blacks versus the Bokke. If you are very confident that you're going to make it, let me know on the WhatsApp line on 021-106-936. As jy nie so seker is nie, stuur my nog steeds 'n boodskap so that we can try and find a way just to keep you awake and alert so that you can make it, so dat jy nie aan die slaap val 10 minute voor die game actually begin nie. Baie dankie vir die boodskap, Rian. Ek sien hierso, jy het 'n versoekie deurgestuur. You know what? For now, since ek gaan nog saam nie wees vir 'n tekie, so let me do this. You asked for a song, and I'm gonna try and find the song for you. It's not even the request half an hour. Dit was actually in die eerste half uur van hierdie laaste uur van die program. It actually ended now, but because I want everyone to stay awake, I'm going to be taking your requests. If anything, to help you make it through till later this evening. Every minute counts at the moment. So, the song that you are requesting is by Celine Dion, Drove All Night. As ek het opspoor, dan gaan ek het vir jou speel, so please do stay tuned. For everyone else, if you need some motivation and if there's a song that you know will get you going, if I have it, I'll definitely play it for you. That's all that I can do from my side. But in the meantime, we're going to listen to some C.J. Lewis with Sweet for My Sweet.

CJ Lewis, Sweets for My Sweet. This one takes us to 2035 on the clock. Because Elton Jack is a retro dance party. It's always lovely to be with you. And like I said, I've opened up the request line for your songs. I'm willing to do anything to get you to make it to 11 o'clock this evening for the Booker versus the All Blacks. And yes, Rian X Team 100% Sam, we are definitely going to bring this one home as well. But let me just say, when you do send through requests, let it be fun, upbeat songs that we can dance to. Like the song that Rian asked for, that's Margie's favorite song, called I Drove All Night by Celine Dion. It's a liquor song. It's nice and up-tempo. It's feel good. Not slow jams for now. Kom ons hou daai vir môre aand, because I do the Sunday serenade between 6 and 9, where we slow things down and we spend some time, you know, getting ready for the week that lies ahead. So let's keep the slow jams for tomorrow evening. For now, let's enjoy this one by Celine Dion. Let's keep the energy up. If you have requests of songs like this, 021 100 69 36 is the number.

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Nou gewoonlik hierdie tyd van die aand het ek gesê, ek hoop jy is nou al lekker moeg gedans. Ek wil hê niemand moet moeg wees. I feel like you need to have your energy up. You still have a few hours to go till 11 o'clock. Ek gaan vir julle nou los. Ongelukkig, because unfortunately this party is wrapping up. The Retro Dance Party was proudly driven by Connoisseur pre-owned from quality pre-owned vehicles and in-house finance facilities for all banks to extended warranties and professional advice. They're ready to get you into your next ride. Connoisseur pre-owned at 160 Main Street, Somerset West. Now, like I said at the beginning of the show, I found this song 3 weeks ago. It was released in August by a well-known South African artist. His name is Robbie Wessels. Now, I know usually when there's big games like this, then it's Leon Schuster that takes the cake for the songs that gives us the most gees. But I'm telling you, the song by Robbie Wessels called Als vir die Bok is the one that has been giving the gees for the past two matches. Past few matches, and whenever I played the song, dan het die bokke gewen. Now, I'm not saying it's because of this song or that it's a good luck charm, but I'm not going to take any chances. And we're going to listen to the song again for this final match. You're going to enjoy it. If you enjoy the song by Meatloaf called Anything for Love, then you'll definitely resonate with this one. I'm going to leave you with Robbie Wessels. Als vir die bok. Die bok.

0: Yizumi Tanda Zoe 0211006936. 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
2: The forecast says sunshine, but Mother Nature had other plans. 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
0: Fellowship with Mtunzi Namba, my Redeemer. 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